stepping into the Zenith Hall there in Paris, France, and just get a feel of what it was. If you ever saw a Burning Spear show, you know the kind of energy we are talking about.

Rhythm Step Forward. Up next, Burning Spear. Jah Kingdom. Yes, Rasta, let's talk about Jah Kingdom. Burning Spear.

Man in the Hills, the master of music, Mr. Winston Rodney, popularly known as Burning Spear, talking about Jah Kingdom. Let's catch Burning Spear live. This would have been live in Paris at the Zenith. The year was 1988. Let's listen to him talking about Happy Day. This one, we are sending it to all the Burning Spear fans worldwide. You know, Rush Chumba is one of them. Burning Spear is more like a big brother to me, this brother.

0: Yes, Mr. Clinton Ferron. Respect to the man.
1: A little bit of shearing, that's all it took.
0: Original.
1: This is a vision.
0: Member of the legendary Gladiators reggae group. On this one, a solo effort, Clinton Ferron, talking about vision.
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0: Somebody say hi to Mr. Clinton Ferron for Rush Shumba there in the Pacific Northwest area, Seattle area. He now calls that area home. Brother from Jamaica, Clinton Ferron, the original bassist in the legendary reggae group, the Gladiators. At some point, he decided to settle in the States and settled in the Pacific Northwest. There, we heard a song called Vision. He also did put out an album by that very title. Up next, we're going to listen to the legendary Heptones, one of Jamaica's most powerful vocal trio groups. Let's listen to the reunion album featuring the original members Leroy Sibbles, Barry Llewellyn, and Earl Morgan, an album entitled Pressure. Why not listen to that very title card? Take it away, the Heptones.
1: I want you ease up the pressure.
0: Ease up the pressure. People are suffering.

KOPN Roots Rock Reggae Music with the legendary Heftones, man like Leroy Sables, lead vocalist as well as the bass guitar player, men like Barry Llewellyn, Earl Morgan, original Heptones, original reggae music, and speaking of original reggae music, we call upon the reggae princess, the one and only Judy Mort, talking about Ethiopia Salaam. Motherland connection on the reggae party. Yes, sister. Judy Mort of the I3 fame. Ethiopia Salaam.

Sisters chant on the reggae party. Sister Judy Maud. We are featuring the i3s on this set. We had Judy Maud. Up next, we're going to hear Marcia Griffiths. Sisters chant. Marcia Griffiths. Feel Like Jumping. Original roots rock reggae music on the reggae party. One love, people.

0: strictly roots rock reggae music. The sister we call Marcia Griffiths on this Sisters Chant set featuring the i3s. We heard from Judy Mowat, and now fading in the background, Marcia Griffiths. Up next, we're going to call upon the third of those three ladies, the i3s. And for those who are not familiar with the i3s, those were the three ladies that were part of the Bob Marley and the Wailers entourage, providing female backup vocals. But individually, these ladies have always been accomplished solo artists in their own right. So we listen to Judy Mowat giving us Ethiopia Salam from her album Working Wonders. And then the one that just ended, of course, a signature tune, you could say, for Marcia, well, until Electric Boogie came along. Feel Like Jumping, we could easily say a signature tune for Marcia Griffiths, taken from the album Naturally. And now from the album We Must Carry On, we are going to listen to the first lady of reggae music, Rita Marley herself. And Rita Marley has a message for us, a song called Dema Fight, in parenthesis, Freedom.
1: We're fighting all over the world.
0: Yes, they are fighting all over the world. She wants to know why. The first lady of reggae music, Rita Marley. One more time, Rita Marley.

0: Naya!
1: Sounds of Bunny Wailer. Fire Red. Tell them, Rasta.
0: To all Rastafarians. 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
1: We call upon one of Jamaica's most powerful vocal trio groups, Culture. Oh, when I turn my eyes, yes, Rasta, tell them about Wings of a Dove. Oh, and by the way, Culture actually released an album by that title, Wings of a Dove.

Sounds of the legendary Jimmy Cliff. His own rendition of No Woman, No Cry. Equally beautiful. Going out to all the Bob Marley fans, all the Jimmy Cliff fans.

the legendary Delroy Wilson with Time Hard. And this guy is an interesting character in the reggae genre. Started, I think his first record was probably about 13, 14. That, and of course, he did raise issues with with parents, say, this teenager getting into music. But he was determined, and we are so glad we call him Delroy Wilson. We had him giving us a song called Time Hard. Let's listen to him now. Well, we won't have time to listen to Delroy. I will pick up Delroy Wilson next week. Right about now, stay tuned for Blues on Broadway. I want to take this opportunity to thank all our listeners and all the supporters out there who keep us going. 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Rush Shumba is out of here. Each one, teach one. One love.

Well, by golly, it's just darn near 8 o'clock. I'm going to tell you that it's KOPN Columbia at 89.5 FM. And, of course, streaming live all the time over at KOPN.org. And however you're getting here, we're always glad to have you along. And it is time for Blues on Broadway. And we'll just get underway as we always do with some Larry Garner. And I'll get back at you in a little bit. But it's kind of cool. It's almost like our weather flipped from spring to summer, and we're back to fall now because it's cooling off outside. It's kind of cool. Hope it's nice where you're at, too.

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2: 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It's the Onion Radio News. This is Doyle Redland reporting. Your commute could become a little greener now that the DOT has announced a huge construction project to add walking lanes to every major U.S. thoroughfare. Transportation spokesman Don LaPie says the new highway feature will reduce carbon emissions by 30,000 tons a year if citizens will embrace the new additions.
3: Now, we all know there's those types of people that will use anything green, but if this is going to be a success, we need some good, hardworking American folks to walk on the highway.
2: To accommodate millions of new pedestrians, the government will build over 280,000 new rest areas. Doyle Redland for The Onion Radio News.
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Good stuff. We say Bo Diddley's never going to die. That's the Fabulous Thunderbirds doing Can't Judge a Book by the Cover, and that's some really good advice from the blues right there. It is the truth. It's like a lot of this music I play here. I look at some of these discs when I get them, and I go, it doesn't look too good. And, wow, there's some really good stuff in there. So do follow those rules. The Phantom Blues Band right ahead of them, doing the Barnyard Blues. And who was that? Jim Shaneberger was doing Ain't Your Daddy's Blues. We had, of course, Coco Taylor in there doing The Eyes Don't Lie. Corey Stevens was doing I'll Play the Blues. And Larry Garner started that set off, of course, with High on Music, because that's what we do here every Saturday night. And you probably know that because, you've been here. I'll remind everybody, I realize I had a typo on my blues calendar last week. The next Mo Blues Monthly Jam is tomorrow over at the Outpost Bar and Grill, kind of out between Jeff City and Centertown. And the host band's going to be the Ben Green Band. And that's always 1 to 5 in the afternoon, all free and all that. So check it out if you can. I had the, it's normally the third Sunday. And this month it had to be the second Sunday because Father's Day is the third Sunday and they didn't want to have a little conflict there. And I had it down the calendar wrong, so I've been lying to you, at least last week. But note that on your calendar. And then it'll all be correct. I was going to start out with some Mitch Woods and Friends. And he's a great piano player, done a bunch of stuff with a bunch of people. So we'll start out here with the Mother-in-Law Blues. And then I guess we'll do Keep a Dollar in Your Pocket because, well, they're both good tunes. And they've been around a while, and they're still good. That's the that's the mark. And where'd I put him? I put him over there. It's Blues on Broadway. I'm your host, Chris.

Watermelon Slim, and of course Call My Job off the No Paid Holidays album. We had two in a row from Peter Karp off of his latest album. His new one's called Jersey Town, came out this year. We heard the Mojo Jam and This Road. And then we had two from Tommy Lee Cook off of an album called Tommy Lee's Jonesin'. We had The Working Musician and Birds and Bees. And then we was doing a couple in a row ahead of that from Mitch Woods and Friends. And it was him and Elvin Bishop doing Keep a Dollar in Your Pocket. And heck, I forgot who he was singing on the Mother-in-Law Blues. Oh, it was John Hammond. And got a lot of people on there with him because he's been around a while and quite the keyboard player. That brings us up. It's about a minute after 9 o'clock. So I got to let you know it's KOPN Columbia, 89.5 FM, and of course streaming live all the time at KOPN.org. And we also have those two-week archives on there. So anytime you want the next 2 weeks, you can listen to this or anything else. And little as you like, as lot as you like, and as many cut-up little pieces you like, because you don't have to listen to the whole show anymore. You can listen to 15 minutes here and there. So pretty handy. Check that out if you need to. As I said earlier, the Mobilus Monthly Jam is tomorrow at the Outpost. It's kind of between Jeff City and Centertown. It's 1 to 5. Host band is the Ben Green Band. And the next Lake of the Ozarks Jam, they just had their last one. Their next one is on the 8th of next month at the Hatch in Camdenton. And Buchanan's Pub at Grubbin' of Oz has their Blues Jam every second Sunday, 1 to 5. Cafe B in Columbia's got a Blues Jam every second Thursday from 6 to about 9:30. The Mission and JC, I suppose. I know they've been having a little trouble getting reopened there after all their work, but as far as I know, they're having a Blues Jam every last Sunday of the month, 3 to 7, until somebody tells me they're not. The Dive Bar is going to have Garage Mahal over there on July the 11th at 8 p.m., and on the 1st of August, going to have the Diddy Wah Daddies over there at 8 p.m., all at the Dive Bar. The Blue Note, still got Tab Benoit on the calendar for July the 26th. And Rose, on the 3rd of July, the day before the 4th, of course, the Red, White, and Blues. It's going to be Fox Deluxe, Jackson Stoles, the Megan Boy, listen to me, the Megan Boyer Band. And on the 18th of July over there, they're going to have Reverend Peyton. And that's all I got, at least for the moment. So, you know, if something I ain't got, let me know. And I had somebody request to talk about Keb Mo, and I got to poking around in my Keb Mo, and he's kind of like Mitch Woods there. He's done a lot of stuff with a lot of other people, so we'll do some Keb Mo and Other Folks Together and Keb Mo, and just do a little set of it here, because, you know, it's all really good stuff. So we'll start out with Keb and Taj Mahal doing the Diving Duck Blues. It's KOPN, Blues on Broadway. I'm your host, Chris.

0: Yeah, Cap Mo.
1: What's going on?
0: Man, it's rough on for me.
1: What is it?
0: I got some problems. I believe you know

0: 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Cleaning out the kitchen. Cleaning out the closet.
1: And what a...
0: Cleaning under the bathroom sink.
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0: man, that's a nice version of that song. Who would have thought to put Kenny Wayne Shepherd together with Keb Mo? And also the Rebirth Brass Band playing in there, if you couldn't hear all them horns. Man, that's some good stuff. Of course, classic song, Born in a Bad Sign. And that's off of Kenny Wayne's Going Home album. And him and a lot of folks on there. Right ahead of that, it was Little Milton with Keb Mo doing Give Me Back My Broom. Or Give Me My Broom, I should say. Then we had Keb Mo doing The Old Me Better. And Keep It Simple. And we started that off with Taj Mahal with Keb Mo doing the Diving Duck Blues. So there you go. I had that delayed Keb Mo request actually from last week because, long story, I didn't get the message. But anyway, there that ought to fill the bill. And that was some good stuff. So I hope you enjoyed. And kind of was going to listen to the song and I was going to play it. It's H-Bomb Ferguson. And he's got a song called My Brown Frame Baby. And I heard him sing when the song opens up, and I thought, dang, he's doing Wynonie Harris, is pretty much what he's doing. You'll hear it in the song here in a minute. But I thought, you know, why don't we just play the original first? We'll do some Wynonie Harris here. And he was he was a big, important dude in his day, back in the 50s, when they had jump blues with big bands. And he was demanding a lot of money and got it, I'll put it that way. But definitely had his style. Him and Roy Brown sound almost identical with a slight difference. But like I said, in that second song you'll hear, he's starting out just like Wynonie, and that's kind of cool because keep that old stuff alive. But we'll start out with Wynonie doing All She Wants to Do Is Rock. It's KOPN Blues on Broadway. I'm your host, Chris.
1: Hold back the dawn. 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I just got the news that my baby wants to rock. 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All she wants to do is rock. All she wants to do is rock. 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

Well, that's all the news in your blues right there. That just all kind of worked. That's Watermelon Slim, of course, with I Got News For You. That was Bonita and the Blues Shacks. Right ahead of that, doing Bad News. We had Jimmy Thackeray and the Drivers doing Bad News. And I don't know why I feel like I had something right ahead of that, but I guess I didn't. Just my imagination. It was just, I was kicking back and listening to that, and it just seemed like it went on longer than that. Oh, well. Ahead of that, we were doing Johnny Winter, and he was doing Short Fat Fanny. That's one of his later ones. We had H-Bomb Ferguson in there doing my Brown Frame Baby. And we started the set off with Wynonie Harris doing All She Wants to Do Is Rock. And like I said, you could hear H-Bomb Ferguson there was pretty much just all out doing Wynonie. And when I heard that, I thought, I got to play a little Wynonie too. It's amazing that Wynonie Harris been dead for pretty much forever. He died fairly young. And they're still doing his music or his style. Anyway, we'll give you a couple here to the top of the hour. Start out with some Joe Pitts.

Oh, man. Sure miss old Sam Myers. What could he sing? And, of course, Anson Funderburk and the Rockets with Sam Myers singing. I'm going to let you know it's 10 o'clock. You listen to KOPN Columbia. It's 89.5 FM, and, of course, we're streaming in all kinds of interesting places on the website, kopn.org. It is Blues on Broadway, and I'm your host, Chris. I'll be here for one more hour. Then it'll be time for Rhythms from the Future, BHD the DJ. So do stick around for that. He'll take us to the midnight hour. Ahead of Anson and Sam there was Joe Pitts, No Stranger to the Blues. It's off of his 10 Shades of Blue album. And I guess that's got us all caught up. So where are we going to go? Where are we going to go? Way back into the, the late 30s, I'm thinking. This is one of those songs that of the old-time blues has always been just one of my favorites because it's just such a cool guitar lick. And it's a classic for the day, but it's Blind Boy Fuller doing Step It Up and Go. Kind of hard to not like this. It ain't long, like all of them. It's short and sweet, but it's some good stuff. It's KOPN Blues on Broadway.

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3: 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Rubbing shoulders with good and evil. 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

Samantha Fish. Money to Burn. And that's off of one of her older discs, the Runaway disc from back in 2011. But still good stuff. Jeremiah Johnson, right ahead of that, did two in a row. We did, last one was Ninth and Russell. And Bent Down right before that. That kind of acoustic-y one. We had Eric Hughes Band from down Memphis, doing Going to Brownsville. Sue Foley right ahead of that, Me and My Chauffeur. Had Carrie Carney in there doing The Girl from Memphis, and started that set off with a golden oldie there, Blind Boy Fuller, doing Step It Up and Go. And I guess that was somewhere between 38 and 1940. But timeless stuff, and boy, has that song been covered a bunch in a bunch of different ways. It's still a good tune, as always. Just keeps finding new new avenues, I guess. We'll give you something here. I hadn't played this one in a little bit. It's Travis Bolin, and his album's called Hooks and Grooves. And we're going to start out with a tune called Nobody Left. It's KOPN Blues on Broadway.

off of his All My Dues Are Paid album. Some smooth stuff. Calling All Fools and Never No More. And that was Travis Bolin before that, like I said. Just saw my baby and nobody left. And that brings us up to right about now. And getting ready for BHD the DJ to get in here. He'll be in here before you know it. So I got to get out of the way. Going to leave you with a couple off that new anniversary edition, Kenny Wayne Shepherd remastered, the Ledbetter Heights. So you come back next week. I'll come back and we'll do it again. See you then.

myself and Doppler. We're doing some grime and dubstep tonight. I usually don't do a whole program in the same genre, but earlier this week I was like, I miss grime. I get sent so much awesome dubstep stuff, but grime is definitely one that I don't see as much of anymore. And it's hard to sort of get unless you're

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1: enough.
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0: Forget me.

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That was Frost and Lax with the Molecule. This one is from Sludem. Untitled Dubs got pressed up by Dream Eater Records. Here's some old ones. Got 20 minutes left. You're turned into Rhythms from the Future. My name is BHC the DJ. We're spinning some rhyme tonight. Close, but different relative of dubstep, UK garage, and all that. You've heard tracks from Trim, DEE, Hitman, Hyper, some new school MCs like Kaiza, Vandal, Lax. We got about 20 minutes left. We're gonna keep it rolling. We're gonna get back behind the turntables and stick around for heavy rotation. This is KOPN.

0: Hi, this is Robin Trower. I'm totally against any form of hard drugs. If you've ever thought of using or even trying them, please don't. And if you know anyone who is a user, please try to help them all you can. Thank you.
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We began the first hour of Heavy Rotation with The Adverts and One Chord Wonders from their album Crossing the Red Sea with The Adverts, Magazine from their debut release Real Life, and the track My Tulpa, Killing Joke with Tomorrow's World from their self-titled debut, Japan from their second release Obscure Alternatives, and we heard from that Sometimes I Feel So Low, Hillary Blaze out of Arizona, a weirdo private press release from the 1970s titled Exposure, and the track Lover, the Fibonacci with The Thread off of their album More Monkey Tracks 1981 to 1984, Skafish with You Invited Me Here from Conversation and the Rejects, Sparks with Don't Leave Me Alone with Her off of their album Propaganda, Bebop Deluxe from their final release Drastic Plastic, and the track New Mysteries, a track which, in my opinion, Iron Maiden borrowed a little bit from for the title track to their Power Slave album there. Slugbug with Layer of Abstraction from the Truck Month album. Addict Ted with Kafka Dreaming from the album Kafka Dreaming. Cardiacs from their final release LSD in the track Ditzy Scene. Ultravox with I Want to Be a Machine from their self-titled debut. That does it for hour number one of Heavy Rotation. 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
1: 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Have you got your mojo working? Are you a hoochie-coochie man? Or maybe you're a hoochie mama? 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
4: This is Heavy Rotation on 89.5 FM KOPN Columbia. Let's get hour number two underway. And we're going to begin hour number two of Heavy Rotation with the second side from Richard Franecki's Test Pattern cassette. Originally released in 1984, it was just reissued digitally through the Bandcamp page of Cassette Art Classics. Richard Franecki, side B of Test Pattern, containing the tracks From a Distant Point, Sequence A, Tension, and The Kiss. That's coming up next on Heavy Rotation. 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

0: We began the second hour of heavy rotation with Richard Franecki in Side B from his Test Pattern cassette, originally released in 1984, recently reissued through the Cassette Art Classics Bandcamp page. We followed Richard Franecki with UTA, UTA, and the track Supernova 2 from the Posea Industrial cassette released by Deathbed Tapes. After that, BBJR Bob Bucko Jr. recorded live at Skeleton Dust Records on March 13th, 2020. That does it for Heavy Rotation this week. 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

This song I just wrote a little while ago, and somebody told me they heard it on the radio today. It just came out 2 days ago. And I wanted to write a song about this principle. The lower down you go to gain your momentum from, the higher up it'll propel you. But I couldn't think of a way to say that poetically. And I happened to stumble across this real obscure theological fact, and that is that Jesus was a cross maker. That really got me when I heard that. I knew I had to write a song about it. At the same time, I was having a real unhappy romance with this guy who was a bandit and a heartbreaker. So one morning I woke up and realized that he's a bandit and a heartbreaker rhymes with, but Jesus was a crossmaker. And I knew that even that wretched bastard was not beyond redemption. It's true. It's true. I swear. It saved me, this song. It was this writing this song or suicide, you know? And it's called Jesus Was a Crossmaker, and I hope you like it.

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0: 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My colleagues and I work to bring you a mix of classical and art music that helps brighten the new day. The Morning Air prepares you to face the world and hear the news on Democracy Now! 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
3: Good morning. Welcome to the Acoustic Sunrise. My name's Tony Barbas. Thanks for joining me this morning. I'm going to be featuring the music of Ray LaMontagne on the Acoustic Sunrise today. His birthday is coming up in just a few days on the 18th. So we'll wish him a happy birthday all morning long, playing songs from a variety of his albums. He's also put out a couple of singles. He just likes to record them and put them out without them being associated with an album. So we'll get to a couple of those as well. Here's one, though, from Ray LaMontagne's album, Ray LaMontagne and the Pariah Dogs. The album title is called God Willin' and the Creek Don't Rise. It's Beg, Steal, or Borrow on KOPN.

Ray LaMontagne on KOPN, this morning's feature artist on the Acoustic Sunrise, the title track from his album Long Way Home. We heard Jason Isbell and the 400 Unit before that from the album called Georgia Blue, where they covered basically a bunch of Georgia artists or artists associated with Georgia in one way or another, including several tracks from that were originally from R.E.M. That one was Driver 8. We heard R.E.M. themselves before Jason Isbell. Find the River from Automatic for the People. Indigo Girls were also affiliated with Georgia and with R.E.M. As a matter of fact, the solo, the debut album from the Indigo Girls featured that song Kid Fears with Michael Stipe helping out on background vocals. And Ray LaMontagne and the Pariah Dogs started the set off, started the show off with Beg, Steal, or Borrow from God Willin' and The Creek Don't Rise. As I mentioned, Ray LaMontagne, the feature artist this morning. His birthday is coming up in a few days on the 18th. Here's something from his album Trouble. It's Ray LaMontagne with Hold You in My Arms on KOPN.

Zunvolt on KOPN from the album Trace. We heard Windfall. Wilco before that, someone else's song from Wilco's album Being There. Of course, Zunvolt and Wilco featured. Zunvolt has Jay Farrar, Wilco, Jeff Tweedy, the main creative forces. The two of them had been in the band Uncle Tupelo way back when, a long history of performances in Columbia over the years. Very influential band that essentially the two of them went on, where Wilco and Zunvolt are more influential, I think, than maybe Uncle Tupelo. But something that maybe a lot of people didn't realize or don't know is that the Bottle Rockets, before that, we heard the Bottle Rockets before Wilco, and Brian Henneman from the Bottle Rockets was a guitar tech for Uncle Tupelo and also actually played on their album March 16 through 20 and did a whole bunch of different side things with those guys. But anyway, we heard the Bottle Rockets, One of You, from their album called Leftovers. Jay Farrar and Benjamin Gibbard in that set as well, a project that they did, One Fast Move or I'm Gone, the soundtrack from that album. And Willamine, the name of the song we heard. Benjamin Gibbard, the main creative force behind Death Cab for Cutie. They're going to be coming to St. Louis in July on the 24th, I think, making up a show. No, that's Ray LaMontagne's the one making up the show. No, Death Cab for Cutie will be in St. Louis on the 24th of July, though, featuring, of course, Benjamin Gibbard. Ray LaMontagne at the start of that set. He's the feature artist this morning on the Acoustic Sunrise. Hold You in My Arms, the name of the song we heard from Ray off the album Trouble. And Ray is the person who's going to be in St. Louis on September 2nd. That's a reschedule from a tour that was postponed last year in 2025. But he'll be at the Stiefel Theater in September. And as I said, Ray LaMontagne, the feature artist this morning. Here's something from his album Trouble. It's All the Wild Horses on KOPN.

0: That's this morning's feature artist on the Acoustic Sunrise here on KOPN, Ray LaMontagne. It's just a single that he put out a couple years back in 2023, without any affiliation to an album. It Takes Me Back, the name of the song from Ray LaMontagne. Patty Griffin, before that, did Wild Old Dog from her American Kid album. We heard a classic from the Rolling Stones, Wild Horses, before that, Sticky Fingers, the album that came from. And Ray LaMontagne, our feature artist, started it off that set with all the Wild Horses from his album Trouble. A little bit of a wildness in that set. 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

I met him on the cliffs of Twin Rocks, Oregon. He was sitting on his bedroll looking just like Richard Brautigan. I thought he was an old man. He wasn't but 37. He said he'd been riding trains for 15 years and drawing trips to keep his belly full of beer. And it looked to me like he died and missed the plane to heaven. But he's a nice old guy for a young man. He had a bottle of Mad Dog he held in his hand and waved around a lot to make his point. And I listened as he told his tales of wine and women and county jails. And we finished off that bottle and smoked a half a joint. And he said, I came here to watch the sun disappear into the ocean, 'cause it's been years since I smelled the salty sea. He turned his bottle up and down, and I saw him lost and I saw him found. And he said, I don't know what I've been looking for. Maybe me. Well, I told him I too had been traveling around, living out of my van from town to town, and playing for tips and whatever records I could move. I said, I don't reckon I'll be making it big, you know, it's hard to get rich off of tour coffeehouse gigs. He said, yeah, but ain't it a blessing to do what you want?

I said it's getting kind of late. I better be heading down the interstate. Can I give you a lift to San Francisco Bay? He said, nope, I think I'm just gonna sit here and rest and maybe wait on the Tokyo Montana Express. I might just lay here and dream my life away.

Well, I met him on the cliffs of Twin Rocks, Oregon. He was sitting on his bedroll looking just like Richard Brautigan.

Ray LaMontagne, Old Before Your Time here on the Acoustic Sunrise on KOPN. God Willin' and the Creek Don't Rise, the name of that album from Ray LaMontagne and the Pariah Dogs. We heard Sean Mullen before that, Twin Rocks Oregon from his Soul's Core album. Richard Thompson did Beeswing from Mirror Blue. Mary Gaucher, The Sun Fades the Color of Everything from her Filth and Fire album. And at the top of the hour, we heard another track from this morning's feature artist, Ray LaMontagne. Empty, the name of that song from Till the Sun Turns Black. And I'm celebrating the birth of Ray LaMontagne, his birth anniversary coming up on the 18th of this month. He's also going to be playing in St. Louis at the Stiefel Theater in September. That's a reschedule from a show that was postponed, supposed to be on September 3rd. In 2025. Instead, it'll be September 2nd, 2026. The whole tour had to be canceled, I believe, for illness. But he's coming back, making good on that, and we're listening to music all morning long from Ray to kind of help him celebrate his birthday. This is a nice epic song from him off of his album Gossip in the Grain. It's Winter Birds on KOPN.

LaMontagne on KOPN. We'll make it through. That was a single that he put out back in 2020, at the height of the pandemic, when we were all kind of, you know, huddling down, not knowing what was going to happen. That was a studio track that Ray LaMontagne put out. We'll make it through. Laura Marling, before that, did The Needle and the Damage Done, her version of the Neil Young classic. That appeared on Blues Run the Game. Jackson Brown did The Dreamer, his most recent album, I believe most recent. Downhill from Everywhere just came out a few years ago. 78% Water, the name of the song from Ani DiFranco off of her album Reprieve. And Ray LaMontagne started that set as well with Winter Birds from Gossip in the Grain. Well, Ray LaMontagne's the feature artist this week because his birthday's coming up on the 18th. Nick Drake is going to be the feature artist next week. Here's a little taste of what you can look forward to. The title track from his album Time of No Reply on KOPN.

Randy Carlisle on KOPN's Acoustic Sunrise. Whatever You Do, by the way, I Forgive You, the name of that album. She was the feature artist last week here on the Acoustic Sunrise. The Be Good Tanyas before that, A Thousand Tiny Pieces from Hello Love, and Nick Drake, who will be the feature artist next week here on the Acoustic Sunrise, did Time of No Reply. Thanks for joining me. My name's Tony Barbas, and I'm out of time. Been featuring Ray LaMontagne this morning on the Acoustic Sunrise. Going to squeeze one more on before I go. This is from his most recent album, Long Way Home. I Wouldn't Change a Thing on KOPN. I'll talk to you next week.

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Good morning, everyone. I am the Ragtime Troubadour, and I have a lot of great music for you this morning. On vinyl, I have Terry Waldo and the Gotham City Band with their release from Stomp Off Records. And on CD, I have Mr. Wally Rose and his CD, Whippin' the Keys, from Delmark. I've also got some Reginald Robinson queued up with his CD, Euphonic Sounds, also from Delmark. We're going to dig into some Bob Milne and maybe some Christian and Tyler Jackson. So to kick things off, let's get started with Terry Waldo and the Gotham City Band. They are going to perform a Clayton Nassett Gus Kahn composition entitled Susie. Ladies and gentlemen, Terry Waldo and the Gotham City Band.

Ladies and gentlemen, Terry Waldo and the Gotham City Band. This is quite a lineup here. They deserve credit. On cornet, we have Mr. Peter Eklund. On clarinet, Chuck Wilson. On trombone, Dan Barrett. On violin, Andy Stein from Commander Cody and the Lost Planet Airmen, I do believe. On guitar and banjo, Howard Alden. Tuba, bass, string bass, Mr. Vince Giordano. On drums, Arnie Kinsella. On vocals, Susan LaMarche. And on piano and the leader, Terry Waldo. What a great job they do. You are in for some fine music this morning. So let's turn to the CD side of things. I have Mr. Wally Rose. He is one of the proponents of the second generation of ragtime. The 1940s was a revival of the music, and Wally Rose was right there at the forefront of it. He is going to perform a Kerry Mills composition entitled Ragtime Dance. Ladies and gentlemen, Mr. Wally Rose.

Ladies and gentlemen, Mr. Wally Rose, thank you so much for the tasty piano work. Great job. Thank you so much. Well, it looks like kind of a drizzly day. It's one, it's been kind of a soggy week. Don't have to water my plants or my herbs, but I believe they're getting a little bit too much water, so I hope we get some sunshine. I'm going to have to mow my grass here in a couple of days. I hope it doesn't get too high. But enough of my extrapolation. Let's get back to some real music. This is Terry Waldo and the Gotham City Band. They are going to perform a Grant Clark, Harry Asks composition entitled Birmingham Bertha.

come a cage of apes to ya. He's on my mind until I find my man. Why, who'd have thought he'd play me such a dirty trick? I

Ladies and gentlemen, Terry Waldo and the Gotham City Vet Band featuring Susan LaMarche on vocals. Thank you so much for the great music. Speaking of great music, today is the second Sunday of the month, and that means it is Blues Day. There is a monthly blues jam at the Outpost in Centertown this afternoon from 1 until 5 o'clock. And there is a blues jam at Buchanan's Pub and Grub in Avoz, Missouri from 1 until 5 o'clock. And if you're wanting to stick around town, you can catch Tunes at 2 at Columbia Public Library. Pac Matthews will be performing for free. Come on out and support live music in our community. So, let's turn back to the piano side of things. I've got Mr. Wally Rose performing a Raymond Burt composition entitled Blue Goose Rag.

Ladies and gentlemen, Mr. Wally Rose, thank you so much for the great music. Well, let's turn back to the big band. I have a Joe Hoover, Joe Trent composition performed by Terry Waldo and the Gotham City Band. This is entitled Rhythm King.

Ladies and gentlemen, you've just heard another selection from Wally Rose entitled The Kangaroo Hop. As usual, I have gotten turned around and have been going backwards on my list. So let me correct my course and get back to Terry Waldo and the Gotham City Band as they perform The Rhythm King.

Ladies and gentlemen, Terry Waldo and the Gotham City Band. Let's get another one from him so I can get back on the right list here. I'm looking forward to this one. This is a Harry Reaser composition entitled Pickens, and I will bet you dollars to donut it's going to feature Howard Alden on the banjo. Ladies and gentlemen, Terry Waldo and the Gotham City Band.

Ladies and gentlemen, Terry Waldo and the Gotham City Band featuring Howard Alden on the banjo. Thank you so much. So let's turn back to Wally Rose as he performs a Frank X. McFadden composition entitled Rags to Burn.

Ladies and gentlemen, Mr. Wally Rose. I certainly hope it dries up this week, because next Saturday, June 20th, is the Busker Fest in the district from 3 until 8 p.m. Come on out and support live music in our community, and don't forget to bring a pocket full of dollars for tips. That is the Busker Fest, June 20th from 3 until 8 p.m. in the district. Come on out and have some fun. So let's turn back to the vinyl. This is a Bix Beiderbecke composition performed by Terry Waldo and the Gotham City Band entitled Candle Lights.

Ladies and gentlemen, Terry Waldo and the Gotham City Band. Thank you so much. Well, I have one last selection from Mr. Wally Rose, and it is a Joseph F. Lamb composition entitled Cleopatra Rags.

Ladies and gentlemen, Mr. Wally Rose, thank you so much for the tasty keyboard work. You do such a great job of it. Well, let me remind you, it's the second Sunday, so there's a lot of blues happening today. There's a monthly blues jam at the Outpost in Centertown this afternoon from 1 until 5 o'clock. There's also a blues jam at Buchanan's Pub and Grub in Avoz from 1 until 5. And at Columbia Public Library, catch Pac Matthews as he performs at the Tunes at 2 at 2 p.m. at the Columbia Public Library. Come on out and support live music in our community. So let's turn back to Terry Waldo and the Gotham City Band. This is a Fats Waller composition entitled Vipers Drag.

Ladies and gentlemen, Terry Waldo and the Gotham City Band, thank you so much. Well, I have a treat in store for everyone. I've got some Reginald R. Robinson queued up. He is one of our premier contemporary ragtime composers, performers, and artists. And he is going to perform his own composition entitled Space Coaster Rag.

Ladies and gentlemen, Reginald R. Robinson. Well, I've got side two queued up of Terry Waldo's Gotham City Band, and it's going to start off with a Billy Pierce, Henry Myers, and Charles Schwab composition entitled The Sugarfoot Stomp. Strut.

Ladies and gentlemen, Terry Waldo and the Gotham City Band. Well, I have a treat in store for everyone. I've got Reginald R. Robinson performing Scott Joplin. This is Reginald performing Scott Joplin's classic ragtime composition, The Entertainer.

Ladies and gentlemen, Reginald R. Robinson. Welcome to the 8 o'clock hour of the Ragtime Troubadour. It looks like it's drying up a little bit out there. I'm grateful for that. Be sure to stay tuned for the Sunday Morning Coffee House coming up at the top of the hour. 3 hours of the best contemporary folk music you will find anywhere. Hosted by one of my esteemed colleagues. I'm not sure which one this morning, but they will be here. Do not fear. So, let's get back to the list. I've got Mr. Terry Waldo and the Gotham City Band performing a Fud Livingston composition entitled Imagination.

Ladies and gentlemen, Terry Waldo and the Gotham City Band. Don't forget, next Saturday, June 20th, is the Buskers Fest in the district from 3 until 8 p.m. Come on out and support live music in our community. Let's turn back to Reginald R. Robinson. He is going to perform a Floyd Willis composition entitled Raggy Rag.

Ladies and gentlemen, Reginald R. Robinson. Up next, I have Terry Waldo and the Gotham City Band. They are going to perform a Frank Trombauer Chauncey Morehouse composition entitled Three Blind Mice.

Ladies and gentlemen, Terry Waldo and the Gotham City Band. Let's turn back to Reginald R. Robinson as he performs Joe Jordan's ragtime composition, Pekin' Rag.

Ladies and gentlemen, Reginald R. Robinson performing Joe Jordan's Pekin Rag. Thank you so much. So let's turn back to Terry Waldo and Susan LaMarche as she does the vocals on an Al Dubin, Harry Warren composition entitled You're Getting to Be a Habit with Me.

Ladies and gentlemen, Terry Waldo and the Gotham City Band featuring Susan LaMarche on vocals. Thank you so much for the classic old-time music. So let's turn back. I've got one more from Reginald R. Robinson. This is one of his own compositions entitled Truly Yours.

Ladies and gentlemen, Reginald R. Robinson, thank you so much. Let's turn back to Terry Waldo and the Gotham City Band. But first, let me acknowledge these wonderful musicians. On cornet, I have Peter Eklund. On clarinet and alto sax, Chuck Wilson. On trombone, there is Dan Barrett. On violin, Andy Stein. On banjo and guitar, Howard Alden. On tuba, bass, sax, and string bass, Vince Giordano. Drums are played by Arnie Kinsella. Vocals by Susan LaMarche. Thank you very much, Susan. And the leader and piano player is Terry Waldo. I want to thank all of you for the incredible music that you are providing for us on Sunday morning here at KOPN. So without further ado, let's get back with the big band as they perform a Jovanotti composition entitled Mystery. Ladies and gentlemen, Terry Waldo and the Gotham City Band.

Ladies and gentlemen, Terry Waldo and the Gotham City Band featuring Andy Stein on the violin. Thank you so much for the sweet fiddle music. Well, up next, I have a perennial favorite for the people in Missouri. This is Mr. Bob Milne, and he is going to perform UB Blake's composition, If You've Never Been Vamped.

Ladies and gentlemen, Mr. Bob Milne, thank you so much for the great piano music. Hey, today is the second Sunday of the month, so it means it is Blues Jam Day. There is a monthly blues jam at the Outpost in Centertown, Missouri, from 1 until 5 p.m. There's also a blues jam at Buchanan's Pub and Grub in Avoz, also from 1 until 5 p.m. this afternoon. And if you're at the Columbia Public Library, you can catch Pack Matthews as he performs at the Tunes at 2 at 2 p.m. at the Columbia Public Library. Admission is free. And don't forget, Saturday, June 20th, is the Busker Fest in the district. 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It makes our community a better place. So let's turn back to Terry Waldo and the Gotham City Band. This is an Al Dubin, Harry Warren composition entitled 42nd Street.

Ladies and gentlemen, Terry Waldo and the Gotham City Band featuring Susan LaMarche on vocals. Thank you so much for the great rendition of that classic song. So let's turn back to Mr. Bob Milne. He's going to perform a New Orleans Rhythm Kings composition entitled Tin Roof Blues.

Ladies and gentlemen, Mr. Bob Milne. I have one more selection from Terry Waldo and the Gotham City Band. This is a UB Blake composition entitled Memories of You.

Ladies and gentlemen, you just heard Bob Milne performing If I Could Be With You. Once again, I've gotten turned around, but let me get back on course. This is Terry Waldo and the Gotham City Band performing UB Blake's Memories of You.

Ladies and gentlemen, Terry Waldo and the Gotham City Band, thank you so much for the great memories of you. Well, please stay tuned for the Sunday Morning Coffee House coming up at the top of the hour. It's turning out to be a beautiful day. I'm anxious to get out and get some fresh air. But in the meantime, I've got a wonderful duo, Kristen and Tyler Jackson. Tyler is the curator of the National Banjo Museum in Oklahoma City, and he must have the job of a lifetime, a dream job. Oh my goodness, I'm going to have to go down there and check it out. Anyway, he and his wife are going to perform a Leonard Munson composition entitled Ida, Sweet as Apple Cider.

Ladies and gentlemen, Tristan and Tyler Jackson. I almost forgot his name. How embarrassing. Of Oklahoma City. They do a fine job. Thank you so much for the great music. So stay tuned for the Sunday Morning Coffee House coming up at the top of the hour. Until that time, I will get Grammy-nominated ragtime artist Richard Dowling to take us home with some Scott Joplin via the Sycamore Rag.

0: If you had something, something that you were given, something you loved, something that others wanted so badly but were denied it, something that you used and relied on every single day, if you had something special, something beautiful, something powerful, if you had something absolutely essential to securing your health, happiness, and safety, if you treasured something so much that you were willing to die for that something, if you knew that others already had, and if someone had given you a document that protected that something, wouldn't you take the time to read it?
1: There are rights that belong to you so long as you do one thing. You know your constitution and your freedom that it brings.

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1: I'm astrologer Devika Thomas with Oak and Wren, an astrology update for the week of June 15th. The new moon in Gemini took place last Sunday night. The early part of the week is a good time to let curiosity about your inner life, home, or close relationships inform an intention for the coming month. Inner work during this cycle sets you up well for a long period of discovery and revelation that begins to really take off in several weeks near the end of this moon cycle. In the meantime, a deep dive into your healing process could reveal radical truth of who you have become. You may notice challenge, but also opportunity to stand up for your unique intelligence and essential guiding light. On Friday, Chiron moves out of the sign Aries to travel through Taurus until July 2033. Chiron's passage through Aries has given us all a chance to work with wounding around fear and anger. With Chiron in Taurus, the cultural shift is toward working with what keeps society stuck in old, outworn ruts. On Sunday, happy summer solstice as the sun moves into the sign Cancer and the moon reaches its first quarter phase. This is Devika Thomas with this Oak and Wren astrology update on KOPN 89.5.
2: Saturday, June 27th is the 10th Columbia Memorial Stair Climb. Many public servants have perished while answering the call of duty. This climb honors all of them, specifically the ones we lost on 9/11.
3: We just had a plane crash into level 4 of the World Trade Center, transmit a second alarm, and start relocating companies into the area.
2: Participants will climb the equivalent of 110 stories at Mizzou's Hearn Center, and volunteers will support the climbers. Details can be found at ColumbiaStairClimb.com or Columbia Memorial Stair Climb on Facebook. The 10th Columbia Memorial Stair Climb, 8 a.m. on June 27th.

It's 9:03 and you're listening to KOPN Columbia, time for the Sunday Morning Coffee House. I'll be with you until noon today. At noon, of course, you'll ride the radio range on Rootin' Tootin' Radio. Between now and then, though, we'll a couple of things. Luann's going to join me in just a bit, and we're going to talk about some of the music that comes in here at KOPN. We just heard the introduction to the coffee house, and it reminds me of Steve Jarrett, who was a beloved programmer here, and also a music director, one of many great music directors, Chris Merrick, and even Dick Dickerson, when he was a young man, was a music director here at KOPN. Steve Jarrett, who founded the Sunday Morning Coffee House, though, was the music director at a kind of a crucial point in when the internet hit and online stuff, and he organized KOPN in such a way that I continue to feel his effect to this day and honor him with this show. We'll be talking about some of the music that's come in just lately that's caught Luann's attention, and also at 10:30 we'll be talking with Jess Klein, who's performing a house concert here in Columbia. She came in a year or two ago and did this. She is a traveling musician, a troubadour, and I'm looking forward to interviewing her. In the meantime, we'll have some music, I guess, and I'll try to stay out of the way. There. Start with pedal steel master John Rauhaus with Nico Case on KOPN's Sunday Morning Coffee House.

singer-songwriter Jess Klein with the title track from her new album, Dreaming Aloud. 9:27, and you're listening to the Sunday Morning Coffee House on KOPN Columbia. We'll be talking with Jess Klein in an hour or so. She's performing at a house concert here in Columbia. We'll hear more about that as well. Also joining me in just a few minutes, Luann, who's a volunteer here at KOPN and also the gatekeeper of a lot of the music that comes in. Speaking of music, we heard from John Rauhaus and Nico Case from Rauhaus's wonderful steel guitar Heart Attack album, East of the Sun, and Wooden Wand out of Philadelphia, mainstays of the, well, I guess the most recent Philadelphia scene. Philadelphia's been very active musically in the last 10 years or so, and Wooden Wand have been around for all of that decade. Clippership is the album School's Out is on. Also, Jessica Pratt from her debut album, self-titled, and it's called Mother Big River. Gene Clark from his White Light album, With Tomorrow. Clark will be honored at Cooper's Landing on July 11th. They're rededicating a gravestone in Tipton, Missouri, his hometown. He's buried in Tipton. And there'll also be music at Cooper's around that event. In fact, his son, Kai Clark, will be performing on July 11th at Cooper's. And I think a lot of the family are coming in, both for the rededication.

0: nation and for the concert on the Missouri River. Looking forward to that. Another Rauhaus tune, this from an album he recorded with Eric Bachmann I'll think of it in a minute. Okay. Nicola Cruz with Cumbia del Olvido from her Prender et Alma disc. A little bit of Spanish language stuff for you. Bachmann is, Arches of Loaf, that was it. He's also the co-founder of Touch and Go Quarter Stick Records, and he's out of North Carolina. He's an Appalachian State graduate. 9:29, I'll be back with Lou Ann to talk about new music right after this message.
1: Saturday, June 27th, is the 10th Columbia Memorial Stair Climb. Many public servants have perished while answering the call of duty. This climb honors all of them, specifically the ones we lost on 9/11. Participants will climb the equivalent of 110 stories at Mizzou's Hearn Center, and volunteers will support the climbers.
2: The World Trade said that Tower Number 1 is on fire. The whole outside of the building was just a huge explosion.
1: Details can be found at ColumbiaStairClimb.com or Columbia Memorial Stair Climb on Facebook. The 10th Columbia Memorial Stair Climb, 8 a.m. on June 27th.
0: Back in the studio here at KOPN. At 9:30, I want to bring in Lou Ann. Thanks for joining me this morning, Lou Ann, and thanks for all you do here at KOPN.
3: Certainly.
0: You are, and I should explain, well, actually, you. I described you as the gatekeeper of a lot of the music. I'm looking just across the room here at just a huge assortment of discs that are actually sorted out very carefully by genre, with notes by you on each disc describing the music contained therein, and sometimes a critical word or two, but rarely, you just really kind of lay out what's on the discs. How did you get involved with KOPN and then suss out this need that you've satisfied?
3: Well, again, thank you for inviting me in. I think it was about last October, I came in and said I wanted to volunteer. This is something I wanted to do for many years. I wanted to give back to the station that had really introduced me to so much good music over the decades. I've listened since the 70s. And so I came in and I was introduced to an opportunity to listen to new music that came in, but also to look through the backlog of physical media that we had received over the many years, mostly being CDs from promoters, from artists themselves. And then there are lots of collections that people have had in their homes and they brought in to KOPN. So I have just a wide array of CDs to listen to. Some are from artists that would like to have airplay and have new CDs to share with us, and a lot are dated, but the dated CDs many times are just fabulous. And so I piece through, look through whatever is at my disposal at that time, and make some notes about the genre, about just how the music strikes me, what I think would be interesting to the listeners. And then, like I said, make some notes, put a sticky note on it, and send it on to programmers for consideration of airplay.
0: You know, you mentioned that some people donate their collections. You know, that's a conundrum that people run into, especially at my age, like what to do with CD collections. And, you know, with the move, we bought our new building about 5-6 years ago, and we moved over here. And in the course of that, of course, we had to slim down our collection of music. That was not a random process. It went on for a better part of a year, really, with programmers going through the enormous library at 915 East Broadway and then kind of culling it down. Tastes change, times change, things go missing, etc. So there are holes in the different categories, and also sometimes people will donate their discs and they actually take care of them. Since so many people have handled ours over the decades, Sometimes we find discs that are in better shape than others. So that's another kind of part of what you do that I appreciate. You come across, well, you mentioned the new music. So I've asked you to go through and pick out a few things that people might be interested in or just that caught your ear. What do you look for when you're, you come in and you've got a pile of discs? Do you seek out other discs out of the archives here, or do you?
3: I don't. I have enough to look through when I come in and there's just a pile. So I don't go that step because my direction when I first became the volunteer was look at what has come in or what is in this collection that we have here in front and go through that. And so then we sort, and like I said, by genre, and then they are categorized and put into the shelving so the programmers can look for what they want to highlight. So no, I don't go further back into, I guess I'd say, archives. I look at what is present for me. And what I listen for would be something that would be, I think, it would catch you. It would be like what is a very appealing as, and you know, just as a layperson, I'm not in any way trained in this. And so I try to find groups that either I've heard and they have something new out or something that connects to another another musician that I've heard of before. So it's something that's unique. And so we picked out a few tracks here that we think exemplify that, and we'll be able to play that this morning.
0: A lot of these discs that come in represent relationships that have been established between different shows. And what used to be actual labels, now more often than not, it is some sort of marketing representative that represents several labels. They often include a description of the music enclosed. Sometimes they include whole press kits. Others just show up unsolicited. And then, of course, a lot of local artists like to have their, and they should have their album or their work archive here at KOPN and played. And we'll get to one or two of those. So I have before me all kinds of genres. You selected a few things. Some of them, this is new stuff. Some of it is older stuff that either has been reissued or has finally worked its way onto your desk for one reason or another, either in that somebody played it and didn't refile it, and now we need to find out what's on this disc. Let's try one here. So you brought me the Furious Seasons, which... tell me a little bit about this band. Do you remember?
3: So, I admit I went to Google and tried to figure out what might be good to tell you about this CD. So, what I found was this is a Los Angeles-based acoustic trio, and this album that I brought forward. Let's see, I'm forgetting the name of it.
0: Every Morning at 5.
3: Every Morning at 5. Right. So it has a variety of different sorts of music on it. This Every Morning at 5 is just a really nice vibe. I thought it would be good for the coffee house this morning. That's a really nice song to start out with. It's a little bit of a love song, kind of pop genre influences. Mm-hmm. And so that's another thing that I do try to highlight to the programmers is what kind of influence I hear on the CD so that they can say, well, this is what I'd like to promote on my program today. I want it to be, you know, softer. I want it to be more upbeat. I want it to be, you know, hard rock or whatever. So I like to tell the programmers so they don't have to dig a lot in order to figure out what might suit the segment that they are looking to promote that morning or that day. Excuse me. So this is a CD that the group produced after they had been through the pandemic, and so they're getting back together, and they are they're just putting a CD out that is conversational, I'd say, kind of warm. And again, I think it would be something that is worth promoting here at the coffee house.
0: Here's a track from Furious Seasons, Every Morning at 5 on the Sunday Morning Coffee House.

0: The Furious Seasons on KOPN Sunday Morning Coffee House. That's the title. Every Morning at 5 is their newest album. Luann joins me. Luann's been processing a lot of the music that filters through KOPN here. How long have you been? You took this up a year or so ago, right?
1: I think it was October when I first started.
0: Mm-hmm. And I'm looking once again at just an enormous amount of disc with notes and sorted by genre, which is hard to do anymore, really. I know in the 90s, that up until the 90s, things weren't so segregated genre-wise. It seems if they were there were fewer genres, for one thing. But then radio got involved in the 90s and really started to target different audiences with it. So Americana and AAA radio kind of surfaced. And now it's kind of necessary to sort it out into these subgenres. As a matter of fact, in the old, at 915 East Broadway, there were a lot of subgenres. I mean, Africa was devoted, it was divided into each country. Sometimes this pays off musically, sometimes not so much. It makes things a little easier to find and, of course, categorize, but on the other hand, kind of restricts you just a little bit. You know, sometimes when I'm going through discs, the things I look for, there's different ways that I asked you about what you listen for or look for on new music. And one of the things I go sometimes by label. I trust certain labels, and also you can look at, for example, on that last disc, the producer was Alphonse Rodinas, who's won 5 or 6 Grammys, I think, as a producer. So you figure that might be worth a listen. A little less reliable. A lot of people, when they deal with books, look at the blurbs and who is kind of advocating for the book, and that's the process is not so much in music. You have to look through the liner notes and see who plays on different albums. But the thing is now, the liner notes are minimal, and also we were just discussing this, very hard to read. They're tiny. And it used to be a blessing of CDs is that these extensive notes they came with, they were remastered and things were carefully cataloged, etc. With the advanced copies anymore for expedience and I guess economy, they sometimes come just in slipcovers. So you're going through them, right?
1: Yes, they do. And I forget who it was last Sunday. It was either Luna or...
0: David.
1: Me. I'm not sure who it was, spoke about how sometimes when the promoters or the artists send in these little cardboard cases, that maybe that doesn't get the attention that they are hoping, because we have limited space. And so I think we kind of prefer the jewel cases. If anyone is interested in that information, I had to agree with whoever was speaking last week about that. The little cardboard cases just... you can't find who you're looking for very easily in, as we're putting them up on the shelves. Of course, we have workarounds for that. Of course, we want to make sure good music gets played. But if anyone is wanting to promote their work, if you want to send in a jewel case, I think we probably prefer that. Mm-hmm. And they're just more durable, too.
0: Certainly easier to file. I know people, if you're familiar with slip cases and you collect music at home, it's kind of hard to file them on a shelf and recover the music. A couple of things. I've got, here's one, and I'm going to throw this on. I was talking about what I look for in different music, and this is one I just kind of trust a few things about this, and this is a debut album, self-released, from a guy named Cullen Wade in the Waters. And I thought we'd just play a track from this to give an example of some of the random stuff that comes in.

Cullen Wade and the Waters from their self-titled disc. I think that was actually his third or fourth disc. Wade is from Louisiana, and I noticed that. He's established himself in Nashville to the degree where he plays at the Bluebird Cafe, which caught my eye too, which is where Mike Henderson played for years. It's a real showcase, and it always has been. It's become even more noteworthy after, I guess, Nashville, the TV series. If anybody really remembers that series, there was a lot of the music scenes were set at the Bluebird. You know, I played it, though, for a reason, Luann, is that I think a lot of the local talent that we have here, I think people misunderstand sometimes why. I hold our performers in a very high regard, and especially in mid-Missouri, for some reason or other. They're especially talented group. But a lot of them don't want to move to Nashville. I mean, they don't want to. They have other priorities. Their music, of course, is a priority in their life. But they'd rather, and it's become easier. Even the pandemic made it even easier, where people are used to people performing and promoting remotely. So we do get in local music too, and that's processed by you and others here. And I appreciate that. I thought I'd throw out an example just to show we have, I think, in many ways, superior talent here. Paul Weber and the Scrappers Paul has been around for a long time, and speaking of priorities, he's a musician and an excellent one, but he's involved in some other unbelievably worthwhile activities around here regarding sustainability, agriculture, all kinds of things. People on his disc, too, I don't think he's going to get Jesse Mudd and Justin Hickerson to... you know, travel to wherever the hell he decides to relocate. So I'm glad that Paul's, migrated here years ago and stuck around. His newest disc is called Weird Country, and it features all songs written by Weber himself, but the late Dave Dearnley plays guitar on a lot of this stuff. It was recorded and mixed and mastered down at Will Reeves' Central Cellar Studios, which is kind of a gathering place for a lot of talented local musicians. Here's a track from Weber's new album, Weird Country, on Sunday Morning Coffee House.

0: Paul Weber and the Scrappers from his newest disc, Weird Country, the track called Pour Me a Heartache. 9:56, and you're listening to the Sunday Morning Coffee House on KOPN. Half an hour or so, we'll be talking with Jess Klein, who'll be playing here in town soon. And Luann joins me because you brought the Klein show to me, an interview. And she's been to town before. She is an itinerant, man. She gets around, and I appreciate that. But you also, since you process a lot of the music here at KOPN, you've brought in some of the sounds that have caught your ear, and I appreciate that, too. It's 9:57. Let's see. I wanted to go. There's a couple other things I wanted to get to before. You've picked out some favorites of other genres that I wanted to touch on. First, though, the Mighty Pines, their first album from 2016, I believe this is maybe the year that they played Roots and Blues for the first time. I'm not sure. They played a great set at Roots and Blues. It was back around then. This might have been right around that time. Since then, of course, they've become nationally well-known, of course, and their debut album, I guess it's either reissued or maybe a new distributor. It's called Blissful Vision. And we had our choice of a couple tracks, and you recommended one or two, and Blissful Vision, the title track, is one of them. What do you have to say about that?
1: So I have been thinking about Mighty Pines and thinking about going to a concert. There's one down in Wildwood Springs this summer, and I love going down there, and they're going to be playing in August. I saw this CD as it came through, and I thought, you know, this looks like a bluegrass band, which I love bluegrass. And then as I'm listening to it, I'm thinking, this just shows their versatility, this track called Blissful Vision. So as we play it, I think you'll understand. These folks go all over different genres. And there's some funk, all kinds of different rhythms. It's just a very interesting track, as are so many of the tracks on this debut album.
0: Well, you know, a lot of, I just mentioned this about local musicians. There's something special about mid-Missouri musicians, but Missouri musicians in general have a great reputation, I like to say. It's one of the few things you can take out of this state and brag about. Like, you know, if you say, oh, I'm not going to mention any of the other professions, you could say I'm from Missouri and I'm this, and they go, oh, really? But if you say you're from Missouri and you're a musician, you get a little bit of respect there. And the Mighty Pines are a good example of this. These guys are, they're from St. Louis, which is kind of an urban area, but they really have a great handle on, there's a lot of traditions in Missouri, especially regarding bluegrass and fiddle music especially, and they seem to honor it and extend it a little bit. So here's the title track from the Mighty Pines' debut album called Blissful Vision on KOPN Sunday Morning Coffee House. Mm-hmm.

road. No sense showing which way to go, so I think I'll follow the wind as it blows.

0: evening. Blissful vision breaks the dawn.
1: Mighty Pines on KOPN from their debut album. It's 10:04 and you're listening to the Sunday Morning Coffee House. I'll be with you until noon today. Between now and then, I'll talk a little more with Luann about some of the music that's caught her ear in the course of processing it here at KOPN. Also, Jess Klein will join us at the bottom of the hour, 10:30, talk about her upcoming show and her new album. Before we turn it over at noon to Jackie with with Rootin' Tootin' Radio. We'll ride the radio range. I can see what you mean about the Mighty Pines, but also, you know, I got to say, I attended a show, last week that was Clayton Hicklin and Claude Crum and some of the bluegrass people from around here. Every bit, the quality, every bit is as good as it is. It's just, so it's really hard to sort through and evaluate. I have a little bit of a bias, I guess, so. I picked something before. You've selected a few things that you've come across in other genres that I wanted to hop into. But first of all, I just pulled this one out of random. You brought over just from the folk and Americana section, probably 30 or 40 different discs. This one caught. I like the packaging on this. They're from California. I like the personnel on it too. I like the name of the band. It's called The Hens, and that's sometimes, sometimes the name of an album will be the thing that draws you into it. And this is Hen Sounds by The Hens. So I thought I'd play one track from this just to give you an example of the variety of music. I believe these guys are from Southern California, and they've been around for about 10 years now. Here are The Hens on KOPN. Yeah, there we go.

0: The Hens from their Hen Music, Hen Sounds album on KOPN Sunday Morning Coffee House. That's nice stuff, a six-piece out of California. 1010, and you're listening to 89.5 FM. Luann joins me here in the studio. We're going to be interviewing Jess Klein in just a few minutes. In the meantime, I'm going to explore a few of the other genres that have caught Luann's ear. Just talking about the enormous amount of music that comes into KOPN, both new music and, well, there's donations too, but there's also reissues, things like that. People who I don't think generally get a lot of exposure maybe start here with community radio. You picked out one. This guy's a guitarist primarily, I guess. He writes songs too. Amani Burnham, his new album's called Roots and Wings. And you looked into him a little bit. He intrigued you enough that you, how often do you do that where you'll be listening to an album and well, let me find out a little bit more about this person. I mean, I know there's some information enclosed, but how often does that happen?
1: Almost every time, especially if I'm really intrigued with the artist, and I was. This young man is 20 years old, I believe. He is from Ethiopia, and he has been raised as an adoptee here in the United States. And a lot of what he is, how he performs, is giving back and showing gratitude for his journey and what has happened to him in his life. Plus, he's just a phenomenal guitarist. When I first started listening to him, I thought, this is Stevie Ray Vaughan. This is Jimi Hendrix. This is that type of powerful guitarist. And I was really intrigued by him. So yeah, I do go into Google or, you know, the internet and look at background so that I can put some information on the CD for the programmers to be able to say, well, that's the kind of vibe I want for my program. That's what I want to listen to, have the listeners listen to.
0: Now, you know, as to what I look for or what hooks me into a disc, I mentioned labels sometimes do that, and Burnham records on the Blind Pig label, which is, I believe it's originally a club owner from Ann Arbor, Michigan, somewhere in Detroit, maybe, but a Michigan-based club called the Blind Pig. They started a record label in the 70s, and since then, I've really filled a niche, like Cannonball was another second, I would call it second-tier blues label, Alligator and some of the others being first-tier. But these are great ones. Nappy Brown records. Tommy Castro, for example, records on Blind Pig. Deborah Coleman, who's another favorite of mine. Even people like Big Walter and Buddy Guy have issued discs on Blind Pig. It's a legit label. Sue Foley, too, is on Blind Pig, now that I think of it. So he's in good company, but plus, you know, they have a great track record. You mentioned his history a little bit. We're going to play a track that's kind of an extended track called Bleeding Heart. He's primarily a guitarist, but he writes his own music, you think?
1: Yes, he does, singer-songwriter. And you do have several tracks on this CD where it's instrumental, and say to yourself when you hear this is, my gosh, this guy can play. And it's just fascinating. He's just such an incredible guitarist. And he always, in his music, just shows you the traditions that have formed him. And then several of the lyrics, as in some of the songs that he have, will give credence to that, to say, I'm giving back. I have gratitude for what has happened to me in my life.
0: You mentioned Stevie Ray Vaughan, and like Vaughan, the arrangement is a trio, power trio kind of thing, just drums and a bass and him. So here's Bleeding Heart from the newest Amani Burnham album called Roots and Wings on KOP.

0: Imani Burnham from his Roots and Wings album on KOPN. Luann pointed this album out to me. Luann's been joining me here on the Sunday Morning Coffee House. We've been featuring some of the music she comes across as she processes it here, comes into the station. It's 10:22 and you're listening to KOPN Columbia. It's approaching the halfway point in the show. You know, what country was Burnham from again?
1: Ethiopia.
0: Interesting. And he's an emigre, and recording on, as I mentioned, Blind Pig Records. We've got something else coming up that you, this is like when I first approached you about doing this, because you're always, excuse me, about doing this, you, you know, you're in here, you process the music when I come in. Like the very first thing practically that you glommed onto was this next band. You really, these people really have made an impression on you. And, you know, they are a combination of things that KOP represents. They're kind of gospel. They are gospel. They belong to a church and are active in it. They're a married couple. They explore certainly folk a little bit, soul and gospel a lot. And they've performed here in town at least once that I know of at the Roots and Blues Festival. I'm talking about War and Treaty. Tell me a little bit what you've learned about these people.

0: a group we should play here at KOPN. So I think we have a couple of tracks we'd like to
1: look into. They're joined on this album, by the way, by the likes of Jason Isbell, who fits into several different genres himself. The track I'm going to play, though, and I'm pulling a little switch on you here, is called Hustlin', and it features the great dobro player Jerry Douglas, and also Chris Etheridge, who was in the Burrito Brothers, the Birds, I believe, briefly, and a few other bands of note out of California. But it demonstrates just how comfortable they are in with not only exploring other genres, as far as their song selections, but also their choice of backing musicians. Here is a track from the Warren Treaty's, Heartstown, again, with the small printing on CDs. This track's called Hustlin'.

The War and Treaty, featuring Chris Etheridge and Jerry Douglas on that track. It's 10:29. You're listening to the Sunday Morning Coffee House on KOPN. I want to thank Luann for imparting her knowledge of the music that's come our way, you know, and continues to here at KOPN. We need volunteers and gatekeepers. Thanks so much for volunteering for community radio, by the way, Luann. And thanks for bringing me the opportunity

0: to interview Jess Klein, which we're going to do now. Klein is someone who was on my radar. Of course, I played her music when I do this Sunday morning slot. It fits in nicely. I'm an admirer of her career and what she's accomplished. How did she come to your attention?
1: She performed at a private house concert that a friend of mine puts on last year. And when I heard her, I was just stunned. I thought, this artist needs to have some airplay here at KOPN. I learned of her as an Americana artist, folk artist. Her lyrics are thoughtful and honest. And Jess, if you remember, you did a spoken word.
0: Wait, she's on hold, but I don't have it up right now.
1: Jess did a spoken word performance. It's called Chicken Soup, I believe is what it was, and it was about her grandmother and some trauma that occurred, and it was just absolutely heart-wrenching. So she has such emotional honesty in the songs that she performs. Lots of personal storytelling, social awareness. So I thought, you know what, she needs to be heard here on KOPN.

0: Angel Choir from the newest Jess Klein album, Dreaming Aloud. Jess Klein joins us on the telephone. Jess, so thanks so much for taking the time.
1: Thanks for having me.
0: You know, you've got such a big voice. Your speaking voice is so much quieter. It's awesome.
1: It's still morning. It's still early.
0: I see. So you can't hear it all on the headphones? Try another set of headphones, Michelle. I have no idea why that would be. Jess, you know, we're listening to Dreaming Aloud, and that album's rather recent. When did that come out?
1: It came out Friday. It came out two days ago.
0: Right. We've had some access to this, though, because I've played the first track off it. Nothing? Okay, good. We had a little problem with Luann's headphones. So tell me about, you've been touring around for like 20 some years, right?
1: Yeah.
0: Okay.
1: Yeah.
0: So your earlier albums, which gotten a lot of airplay over the years here at KOPN, how do they compare to this new one? Is what's different about this? I mean, besides the experience you've accrued in the last 20 years. Well, that's a lot, though.
1: You know what? I felt like I had come to a place where I just wanted to share the wisdom that I've accumulated in my life, as opposed to feeling like I was trying to prove something. And that really felt good. Like I just felt open to the process and not so much in my ego. You know, all artists have egos, but there was like an ease to creating it and just sort of like a trust in the process that felt really good. And I really wanted it to be a little more spacious and acoustic driven so that there was more room for my voice to sort of find my way around different notes and melodies. And it just was like a very open-hearted experience. And I think that comes out in the sound of the songs.
0: I read a little bit this week, some old interviews of yours. You talk a lot early on about finding like truth and being resilient, a lot of personal stuff, you know. And then just now you mentioned on the new one that this is a time when you're like actually sharing what you've learned. Has this some sort of personal therapy that's kind of now paying off for you? You know what I mean? Is that you're in a place now where you're confident enough you could share it. And it also, you mentioned trusting the process. I'm sure that comes from knowing your way around the studio a lot better than you did, say, 20 years ago.
1: Yeah. I mean, yeah, that's a good way to put it. I mean, I feel like, you know, when you start off, you know, I was 20 or whatever when I started writing songs and recording them. And I just was just, you know, following my need to express myself, but I've toured all over the world and I've made all these albums and I've met so many amazing people, and I think it feels differently. Like, you know, there's just like, maybe more of a confidence that comes from having done something for so long, where you feel like, okay, you know, maybe I have something to share here versus something that I'm trying to prove.
0: You know, also, there's the fact that you're used and confident in the circumstance of a house concert, say, which is what you'll be playing here in Columbia. But you've also played, in the meantime, in the last 20 years or so, a lot of big festivals. I mean, you did Newport, right? And a few others, right? So that must have leveled up your confidence just a bit, too.
1: Yeah, absolutely. I mean, sometimes those things are like trial by fire, but you learn something by, you know, getting out there on a big stage and just thinking, okay, I'm going to go for it. I mean, it's a thrilling feeling.
0: And there's the support of all the other artists that are there, people you've admired, et cetera. And I'm sure that it's, you know, just associating with them and having them watch you and encourage you. That goes a long way,
1: too. Absolutely.
0: Now, I know Luann has a few questions for you. But first, you know, you've got one odd thing in your background that is really really appeals to me, is that you spent some time after, I don't know if it was after college or during college, in Jamaica, and you were actually investigating dub music, which I'm a big fan of the Dub Massive. And tell me about that little period in your life briefly and how it's affected your music, if it has.
1: I think, you know, the biggest effect it had on me was just to get me that's where I started writing songs. I was sort of like out of, you know, like a fish out of water a little bit for the first time in my life. I'm just like grew up in a suburb of Rochester, New York, and it was my first time in another country by myself. And it felt to me like that music felt a little more like part of daily life, you know, with folks I was meeting in Jamaica. And I think it just sort of felt like it gave me permission to try writing something or think like, well, I don't know, why wouldn't I try writing a song? It doesn't feel like so celebrity driven. It just felt like music. It's part of life, you know? It's
0: what people do. Yeah, I understand.
1: Yeah. Yeah.
0: Yeah.
1: I'm sorry.
0: Oh, no. I understand totally. You know, I had that feeling. I worked in New Orleans at one time, and you know, this was in the 70s, and it seemed like the laundromats everywhere. It was like a casual thing. People, I think especially white people for some reason, treat music, I used to say this when I worked in record stores, that white people kind of buy music like they're buying furniture, and people of color more like they're buying the newspaper or a magazine, you know.
1: Yeah.
0: It's more central, and it has more to do with them, anyway.
1: It had more of a feeling like, the other thing I noticed in Jamaica, at least when I was there, and, you know, that was like 20 years ago, but it was sort of like, if something happened, you know, there would be, like, if something happened culturally or politically, there'd be like a song on the radio about it, like, the next week. It wasn't, you know what I mean? It was like, part of like, okay, this is how we're like talking about what's going on in the world. And that also, I think, had a huge impact on me because I think that wove its way in terms of talking about social issues and, you know, what's going on in our world. It just seemed like, okay, well, that's something that you talk about through music.
0: We're gonna re-mention that in just a few minutes. I'm talking with Jess Klein. Lou Anne's is alongside, and I know she has some questions. I thought we would take a break here and play at least some of a track from your new album. Maybe you could set it up for us. I have, like, All It'll Take queued up, but is there a song that you want to especially feature or think that applies to the conversation we've been having so far?
1: I mean, any of them, but yeah, All It'll Take, that's a good one.
0: All right, we'll play a little bit of that, and then we'll be back.
1: Yeah. Okay.

0: All it'll take from the new Jess Klein album, actually the brand new Jess Klein album called Dreaming Aloud. Jess joins us on the telephone, and you'll be performing here in town, I believe. Is it Thursday, Jess?
1: It is. Yep, it's coming Thursday.
0: Now, this is what's called a house show. If people aren't familiar with the concept, we'll talk about it a little in just a bit. I had a question or two for you about that. But first, I know Luann has a question or two that she's prepared. Luann's the one. She saw you at the last time you were in town, and she was kind of captivated. And so when she heard you were coming back to town, she approached me and a few other programmers to see if anybody would be interested in interviewing you. And I jumped at the chance, but I feel like I should offer, concede my time to Luann. So here she is, okay?
2: That's funny. Captivated, yeah. Captivated is the right word. Yeah, Jess, I'm sure you don't remember me, but I was very captivated by the by your songs. And so one of the things I was thinking about asking you was how you come up with a song, how you come up with your ideas. And then it made me remember kind of that autobiographical song that you, it was a spoken word song called Chicken Soup. And and I know that was from such a very deep emotional place in your heart, and that was mesmerizing. It might be a little heavy to talk about here on air, but I wondered if you might talk just a bit about maybe that song, but then also how you come up with ideas for your songs.
1: It's funny. I always get a little tongue-tied when people ask me how I come up with ideas, because I think I've just been doing it for so long.
0: Sure.
1: that it's just become like a habit. But
0: how long?
1: You know,
0: wait a minute, but just let me interject. How long have you been doing it? When did you start putting these things to music? In Jamaica?
1: In Jamaica. So I was 19 and I'm 50. So we got a long time to get
0: answer.
1: Into that.
0: Thank you.
1: Habitual groove. But I think I was always like a really creative kid, and I really loved language so much. Like, I loved to like read novels in high school and those be making notes in the margins about like what this metaphor meant and what does this all mean, and just like the way words can be put together. And I got really into writing short stories, and then when I was in college, a friend of mine taught me a couple guitar chords, and it just sort of suddenly occurred to me, like, oh, you could put words to music, and then you'd be like expressing yourself. And I think I started listening to some songwriters at that time. Like, we were in the Northeast, and I was really listening a lot to like Richard Schindel and Dar Williams and Annie DeFranco and like, you know, all these folks, and they were doing it. They were like they were telling stories or like expressing themselves in this medium. And I just thought, you know, I have a lot of emotions inside me all the time, and I like telling stories. So why wouldn't I give it a shot? And then, you know, now I think it's like you kind of can train your brain to, when an idea strikes you, when you have enough like time and space to just get quiet, an idea might float in. You're like, that's a gift, and let me see if I can put this to music, or if it's meant to be a story that's told. And not all of them are, but, you know, I don't know if that answers your question.
2: Well, it does. And then, again, kind of going back to that spoken word song that you delivered to us when we were at the house concert, it was just... the crowd was just totally silent. You know, we were just mesmerized by the story that you told about your grandmother. Are there things you would want to say about that? Because that was just such a traumatic experience that you had. And then you delivered something on, as a result of this experience that touched people in a deep way.
1: Yeah. Thank you. Yeah. You know, my family is Jewish. My whole family is Jewish. And in 2017, the cemetery where my grandma and grandpa were buried was vandalized. And, it was right after the first inauguration of the guy we have now. And it was just like, it just felt like, okay, this, in a way, like it suddenly became really personal to try and speak back against hate like that. And I don't know, I just sat down, I started writing about her life and, you know, her marriage to my grandpa and like what they meant to me as a kid growing up and everything I learned from her and how she kind of was like the center, you know, she kind of, you know, we'd all gather around her for like holidays and stuff, and her cooking was like her, it just kind of all poured out of me. I think it was just a story I wanted to tell and like to honor her and to say, like, you know, to these people who had vandalized her gravesite, but like there's so much more here that you don't understand, and there was a whole human here, a whole life who gave so much love to all the people around her, and you can't take that away. And it's important to me to hold on to that and to share that with people in a time when we're, you know, bombarded with, there's war, you know, wars and division and, you know, all the ways we're being, you know, people are trying to tell us that we should be suspicious of our neighbors or, you know, Gaza, just the whole thing. It's just like, I feel a responsibility to say, like, listen, I was raised with some love, and that means I have love to give. And what, you know, what we're doing or what's being done in our name as Americans to other people or to people right here in America isn't right, and we don't have to buy into it. You know, we can come at this from a place of love.
0: You know, that also speaks to resilience, which seems to be a big theme in your music, is like, in spite of it all, you know, carry on type thing. I notice it.
1: Yeah,
0: just looking
1: that's
0: back
1: important.
0: On your music, that's like kind of a through line for a lot of the stuff you've done. We're talking to Jess Klein. She's going to be performing here in town on the 18th of, is it the 18th?
2: Yes.
0: Yeah, right. That's coming up this Thursday. It is a house concert, and this is a concept, if you're interested in the show, I'm sure you can dig up information online. Otherwise, these are private concerts, they're invitation only, but you can get invited easily if you look into it. Speaking of these house concerts, Jess, what's you do a lot of traveling and then personally get involved with your audience, Luann being a good example of that, okay? And you also write about the climate so much. Talk a little bit about, in the years you've been traveling, and you've traveled a lot, and I imagine if you're like me, I dislike flying, so I drive a lot. You can really take the temperature kind of. What have you noticed, and has it affected your songwriting?
1: Think question.
0: 10, yeah. 15 years ago, you're driving to North Carolina to do a show, and, you know.
1: Yeah. I think it's just felt more important to, you know, deepen a sense of humanitarianism and a sense of, like, okay, well, look directly at what's going on here and still move through it from a place of love. Like, how do we come at things from a place of love and not fear? It's interesting because I've traveled a lot. I've traveled all over this country, and I've traveled all over Europe and a couple other, like, I've gotten to tour in Japan, and, it always seems to me like we all have way more in common than we think, or it sort of has given me faith in humanity, maybe because I feel like I've seen the best in people everywhere. And, you know, I don't know if that's like a sheltered experience that I've had or what, but.
0: Oh, no, I don't think so. You know, speaking of the house concert thing, is they represent a small community, you know, and community is probably always the answer. You know, we're community radio.
1: Mm-hmm.
0: This is shelter from the storm in a way, too.
1: Yeah.
0: Do you especially like doing house concerts? Or you mix it up with the other more public shows?
1: Yeah, I mean, I think house concerts can be really special. It's like, I mean, you're there in someone's living room or yard with, you know, 30 people. It's really, like, I did a show two nights ago here in North Carolina with my bass player, and we were saying how, like, because people were sitting so close to us, it feels like they're, like, in it with you, you know?
0: Oh, yeah.
1: It's like a really, like, a cool, I like that. I like feeling like people are, like, right there, you know, like, easy to connect to.
0: Well, audiences are, that kind of feedback or that vibe that you get from an audience is important to musicians, whether you're on stage, I imagine, in a setting like that, especially, you know, you go back and you've got repeat performances at places, so you've already met a lot of these people, and so you have a relationship with them.
2: Exactly.
1: Yeah.
2: So, you know, just what, and another thing I wanted to interject is how much comfort you provide with your lyrics and with your songs. We have, like you said, you know, such disparities in our world and such strife, and you've seen it, and you say there is commonality in our humanity. That is right. And then also it comes out in your lyrics. Maybe talk a little bit more, because I think you've already expanded upon it some, but how do you think music will help people navigate a difficult time or navigate these difficult situations we live in?
1: You know, I think that music has a way of speaking to us that it's different. It's just sort of so innate, I think, for us as humans. You know, like, for example, when I'm home in North Carolina, I'm an artist in residence at one of the hospitals here. And so I play for patients in their rooms. And, you know, we don't know each other. I'm just like someone walking in with a ukulele. But it's just means something to people. It's like it music can put you in touch with your heart in a way that just, you know, certainly not watching the news will not. Or like you're just reading something, or even sometimes having a conversation, because I think it's just like one of the first forms of language that we had, and it's just so, it just goes deeper. It notes, you know, sound, the vibration of sound can really open you up or reset something or help you have a good cry in a way that just words or just conversation can't always do. And I think that's why it is healing. It's hard to articulate, but I think that it is.
2: Well, I think you articulated that very well. And as I said, it's totally demonstrated in your songs. So I'm so glad that I'll be able to hear you again this week. I'm glad you're coming
1: back to
2: my friend's house concert.
1: Thank you.
0: I've been talking with Jess Klein. Her newest album, it just came out on Friday. What about albums, distribution? You have a kind of a, you're different in your approach to your career a little bit than a lot of artists. You don't, you know, you're not relying on one way to promote an album, one way to tour even. What about recording an album? Has that changed? I mean, your options are probably better.
1: I guess I know most people kind of like record in their houses now, and I did a little of that on this album, but I really love collaborating in person with my musicians. Like I'm not someone who'd enjoy like, okay, I made this track, I'm going to send it to you, add a guitar part, you know, on your own. Like I want to be in the space with the people that I'm creating something with. That's just me. And so I guess I have this sort of like old school approach, like, okay, like we made this album in Austin. I flew down for 2 weeks. We were in the studio, you know, we're just like in the studio all the time. And I just really like that sense of camaraderie. Go ahead.
0: No, do you use, for where you said you went to Austin to record this album here? What was your reasoning? Do you use your own musicians? Do you rely on the producer who sounds like that's an important role in your recording process, is someone to bounce ideas?
1: Yeah.
0: Or do you rely on them to put the band together? How does that happen?
1: My producer, his name's Mark Addison, and he's based in Austin, and I used to live in Austin, so we've worked together a lot, and we've just developed like a real like, I really love the way that we collaborate. I think we complement each other really well. And so I sort of came to him with what I wanted, you know, some, like, rough outlines of what I wanted sonically. And he suggested some people. And, you know, it's interesting, like, he suggested a different guitar player than we'd used before, but he was like, well, look, you know, watch some of his videos. And I watched, I was like, no, this is the right guy for this project. So then we just all, you know, we sent them some demos, and then we all got together and started working through stuff. And it just felt, you know, I knew all of them a little bit from having lived there, so it wasn't like a group of strangers. There was already some sort of like familiarity, and it just, felt great. It just felt like all of these people are sort of been doing this for long enough. They're at the top of their game, and we're like going to come together and bring all that to the table.
2: So what song, if someone's listening to Dreaming Aloud, or, you know, finds it on Bandcamp or Spotify, wherever it's located, what song on the album would you say would best represent that musicianship and that collaboration that you have been hoping to create? Is there a certain song that stands out to you?
1: This is a tough one. Maybe, you know, there's a song on there called Charm of Finches that I really... You know, it's not like the catchiest song in the world, but I just love the space on it and the chordings and I love everything about it. And it's just like sort of a wide open alternate tuning thing where I'm playing a baritone guitar, and there's just like, it's like an ode to like learning something from watching nature work. And yeah, maybe that one.
0: It's also about birds, which we could learn a lot about the world by paying more attention to birds. I've been watching birds lately, and I notice it more when they're absent, you know, than birds aren't singing. You know, I go, why is that? And I miss them. But the Charm of Finches, that's an interesting. So we're going to go out with that. Now, Dreaming Aloud is the new Jess Klein album. It just came out on Friday. Charm of Finches is one of the tracks from that. Jess will be performing here in town on the 18th, which is this Thursday. We're looking forward to seeing you. Are you going to be touring extensively behind this album, Jess?
1: I am. I mean, over the summer, I basically just have a few festivals and stuff, but then September, October, it gets pretty packed. So if you live somewhere in the Midwest or Northeast or the UK or Texas or North Carolina, I will be coming to see you soon. Yeah.
0: All right. Well, thanks so much for taking the time today, and we'll see you when you come to town.
1: Thank you.
2: Thanks,
1: and,
2: Jess.
1: Yeah, it was a delight to talk to you.
0: And thanks to Luann for bringing you to us.
2: Sure.
0: Jess Klein on KOPN. Here is Charm of Finches from Dreaming Aloud on the Sunday Morning Coffee House.

0: Jess Klein from her new album, excuse me, Dreaming Out Loud. It's 11:04 and you're listening to the Sunday Morning Coffee House. Coming up at noon, you'll ride the radio range with Jackie on Rootin' Tootin' Radio. I'll be back with a solid hour of music right after this message. This one here.
1: I'm astrologer Devika Thomas with Oak and Wren, an astrology update for the week of June 15th. The new moon in Gemini took place last Sunday night. The early part of the week is a good time to let curiosity about your inner life, home, or close relationships inform an intention for the coming month. Inner work during this cycle sets you up well for a long period of discovery and revelation that begins to really take off in several weeks near the end of this moon cycle. In the meantime, a deep dive into your healing process could reveal radical truth of who you have become. You may notice challenge, but also opportunity to stand up for your unique intelligence and essential guiding light. On Friday, Chiron moves out of the sign Aries to travel through Taurus until July 2033. Chiron's passage through Aries has given us all a chance to work with wounding around fear and anger. With Chiron in Taurus, the cultural shift is toward working with what keeps society stuck in old, outworn ruts. On Sunday, happy summer solstice as the sun moves into the sign Cancer and the moon reaches its first quarter phase. This is Devika Thomas with this Oak and Wren astrology update on KOPN 89.5.
0: Excuse me. Billy Strings has some new music out. It's actually just one track. It's from the soundtrack to the new Jackass movie. Here's Billy Strings with If You Gotta Be Dumb, You Gotta Be Tough from Jackass Best and Last on KOPN.

tape. And I've got some habits I can't shake. I ain't the sharpest knife in the drawer, but I know enough to know

on and out. I've been left and right and wrong. I walked the walk and I ran my mouth. I've been on the short end for too long. But if they gave medals for honky-tonk wars, hell, I'd keep mine in my chest of drawers. With my IRS bills and divorce papers and all that stuff.

0: Jessica Pratt on the on an album that's got to be 10 years old, I guess, Back Baby from the, excuse me, On Your Own Love Again album. 11:20 and you're listening to the Sunday Morning Coffee House on KOPN. Before that, the late Tucker Zimmerman, who enjoyed a great career in Europe. He was an American singer-songwriter. He was doing fine in the Netherlands there and got rediscovered by, what the hell was, what's her name? Adrian Lenker's group. And they recorded an album with them, with him. And he released another album just recently, and then he died just last year. She's an Easy Rider is from Song Poet, which is from 2006, one of several albums he issued while living in Europe. Hooray for the Riff Raff, also known as Alinda Segura from The Past Is Still Alive. I think that's still her newest album, a track called Colossus of Rhodes, and Billy Strings from the new Jackass soundtrack, Jackass Best and Last. If you're going to be dumb, you got to be tough. One programming announcement. On Thursday, June 18th, Melinda Hemelgarn's guest on Food Sleuth will be Jesse Silverman, who's deputy director at the Center for Science in the Public Interest. And they'll discuss the new report, Private Food, Public Harm, Privatized Food Service in Prisons and Jails. The report is authored by both CSPI and the Carceral Nutrition Project. Silverman will explain how, when food service in U.S. prisons and jails is privatized, food quality, nutrition, and food safety decline. It's coming up on Food Sleuth this Thursday at 5, right here on Community Radio. Another topic, or series of shows, actually, that I'll be exploring in the coming weeks is the National Audio Theater Festival's presentation of the Pringle Midwest Audio Theater, which is going to take place over 3 nights here in Columbia. I mention this all the time, but KOPN has a storied history in audio theater. We hosted the Midwest Radio Theater Workshop for many years, for decades in the late 80s. This is a great panoply of different. There's spoken word. There's going to be a celebration of spoken word at Cafe Berlin on the 25th, featuring Janet Reed and Victoria Garten. Midwest Audio Theater Workshop veteran Dwight Frizzell, he's done so much more since those days. He'll be performing Wellspring, a soundscape composition that was created and composed by Frizzell at the Mecklenburg Theater on the 27th. In between, on the 26th at the Mecklenburg Playhouse, it'll be Treasure Island, Episode 1, an exclusive sneak peek at the Otherworld Media's retelling of this Robert Louis Stevenson adventure classic. It's going to be told across 8-hour-long chapters featuring Keith David, John Goodman, and others. You'll hear chapter one of that live, and also a Q&A with writer-director Orson Osman. I imagine he's related to David Osman of the Firesign Theater, who was a big-time audio theater guy, and he used to come to town all the time. It's 11:23. Let's get back to the music, I guess. Hang on. Yeah. Oh, actually, first this. Yeah.
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0: Here's Bobby Lee covering Don Williams' Tulsa Time on KOPN.

Carole King with a song she wrote for the Monkees back in 1966. It's 11:38 and you're listening to the Sunday Morning Coffee House on KOPN. Things livening up here at KOPN as the Radio Ranger and Cinco pull in to do their show. Jackie, actually, Castile will be a guest on the Ranger show today. That's kind of interesting, different. Phosphorescent, Matthew Hauck with a cover of Dylan's Trying to Get to Heaven. Claudine Longet, is she the one who's married to the French president? Catch the Wind, a Donovan track. And we started with Bobby Lee covering Don Williams' Tulsa Time, a track that was made famous by J.J. Cale. I just jumped in to say you've been listening to the Sunday Morning Coffee House on KOPN and that the Ranger and Cinco are in the house and ready to go. Always informative, always entertaining. Here's the Reverend Barron on KOPN.

0: Danny Garcia, who records as Reverend Barron doing Lobbycifera's laughing, crying. At 11:42, this is KOPN Columbia. I jump back on because Radio Ranger is in the house. That's always an event. And Cinco along West Side, they'll be coming on at noon. From noon to 3, you'll ride the radio range with the Ranger. But the Ranger has many talents. I don't know if people have realized this. You can give me the lineup for today's show, but I know you're going to be talking a little bit about radio theater. I mentioned earlier that coming up in just a couple of weeks, from the 25th, the Thursday, till the 27th, the Saturday, the Pringle Midwest Audio Theater Workshop coming to Cafe Berlin, the Macklenburg Playhouse, and other venues here in town. A lot of familiar names on the bill, including Dwight Frizzell, who is a Midwest Radio Theater Workshop veteran, and also Orson Osman, who is the son of David Osman of Firesign Theater and also a regular with the Midwest Theater Workshop. Ranger, what's on tap for today?
1: Well, today we're going to actually play a piece that was recorded, I think, maybe 2014, and then we post-produce it, so it may be the 2015 version of a piece that I wrote way back then called Road Angels, which is about a gang of turkey vultures out of the Midwest who, it's just about a gang of turkey vultures and what befalls them as they cruise the rural herb of the highway looking for fast food. we'll start that about 1:30. It's just like 35 minutes, and I think you might enjoy it. Three of the primary actors that are in that piece are coming into town to work on this, I guess, my second Big Bird piece, which is Ick and the Charm, about a woodpecker and a charm of hummingbirds that I've been working on for 20 years, I guess, recording and doing things. And so that's one of the plays that's going to take place at Macklenburg Playhouse on the 27th.
0: Saturday the 27th, right?
1: Right. And we have Dwight's going to be doing some things at Cafe Berlin on Thursday evening. They have a poetry evening reading there already, mm-hmm. And then we're going to have some of our people do some poetry, and then Dwight will be doing some exotic whatever Dwight's up to that at that point in time musically things.
0: Isn't it hard to describe Dwight Frizzell to people who aren't familiar with his work?
1: It's catching air in a bottle.
0: He duetted with a bridge in Kansas City, and he did this that spoken word celebration on the 25th of Berlin is a free event, by the way. And Janet Reed and Victoria Gardner are going to be the poets featured.
1: Right, and then I think Tony Brewer, who's our sound effects artist for years, who does all the live sound effects, is also a poet. I think he's on, and then nice. Dwight comes on, I think, after that. And then these people all come into town. We have three of the primary actors that are in this piece, Road Angels, are coming to be in this piece of mine called Ick and the Charm. And there are three primary actors, and there are two of them from New York, featuring Barbara Rosenblatt. And she's an amazing actress who does multi-voice audiobooks, and she just reads multi-voice just in a straight line. It's amazing.
0: She's also Miss Rosa from Orange is the New Black, if you're familiar with that series.
1: Yeah, if you saw that in series, she was Miss Rosa with a bald wig in that one. And she does amazing work. So she's coming in, and another friend of hers who works out of Voicescapes in New York, her name is Sandy Shear. And Mr. Richard Fish, who holds the record for the most attendees of the Midwest Radio Theater and National Audio Theater, I think he's got 40 of them. He's got at least two more than me, I think, is coming in. And he's actually Ick, our woodpecker. So, and then a lot of local people who we've cast to be other hummingbirds and such in this piece.
0: I mentioned David Osman's son, Orson Osman, who I knew about David, and I had no idea his son was involved in radio theater, but actually he's not only involved, he's involved in quite an extensive production that's happening Friday, right?
1: Friday evening, he's going to premiere some, not maybe premiere, but showcase his piece on Treasure Island. Yeah. Which has Taj Mahal doing the soundtracks for, and John Goodman's in it, along with Mr. Fish and Phil Proctor and David Osman himself. And Orson's his son, who's been, it's his kind of major directing out there debut as far as stuff out, and I'm looking forward to hearing it. I've heard nothing but really high end. I know they did a lot of the mixing for this down at Lucas's film studio. So it should be really good. That's also taking place in Mecklenburg. That's on Friday evening, starting at about 7.
0: Friday the 26th, and it's right. Other World Media's retelling of the R.L. Stevenson Adventure Classic. It's episode one, a sneak peek, so this will be something exclusive to the festival.
1: Yeah, absolutely. And so we're looking forward to that. And, you know, all these, it's sort of, a long time ago we used to call it radio theater camp, but it's just people coming all over the, from all over the United States, sometimes from other places, to be part of a group that really works hard to make audio theater work for your ears. And so we're pretty exciting. Everybody gets juiced up by it. And I'm excited. I mean, this is a piece I've been working on, like I say, for almost 20 years, as far as capturing sound for it and understanding hummingbirds and such. So, we're looking forward to putting on Ick and the Charm.
0: And, well, of course, the Road Angels, which you're airing today, at what, 1:30 you said?
1: 1:30. And yeah, if you miss
0: it's
1: it.
0: It's almost a prequel because it's about birds too.
1: Oh, right? Yeah. It's my first bird piece, and this is the second. And there could be a trilogy in there somewhere. I have something in mind, but I don't want to say much about it because it's so brand new in my head. Well, it's not brand new, but I think I've fleshed it out somewhat what it would be.
0: Birds are great, aren't they? We were just talking with Jess Klein about them.
1: Yeah.
0: You know, she's got a Finch song on there. I notice them many more, Steve. They're so part of my life that I notice them more when they're gone, when they're not present. I go, where are the birds, you
1: right.
0: know?
1: No, that's the way it is when the hummingbirds leave. It's quieter. Yeah. And it's like, what happened to all that noise? It's gone.
0: That's all coming up and from noon to 3. You can ride the radio range with
1: 1:30, we'll try to get that. We'll try to get the, and like I said, if you miss it, you know, the archive, I think, holds stuff for a couple of weeks, and you can always tune it in then.
0: KOPN.org.
1: There you go.
0: Thanks, Ranger.
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1: Yes, we are. Here it is, Sunday afternoon. Hope that you're listening to KOPN 89.5 FM. Maybe you have us on your radio, or maybe you have us online. However, we're glad you're with us. This is KOPN 89.5 FM, listener-sponsored community radio, Mid-Missouri's source for in-depth news, diverse talk, and a world of music. It's not just radio, it's community radio. It's KOPN Columbia, a broadcast service of the New Wave Corporation. We're happy to be with you on this Sunday. Lots going on. Really, a whole bunch going on. We got some music for you, but we're going to play a piece of radio drama that I wrote, and we recorded it, I guess, almost 11 and 12 years ago now, called Road Angels. It's about a gang of turkey vultures, and we're going to air that for you about 1:30, so you have time to get ready for it. And, of course, if you miss it, you can always go to the archive. It's there for 2 weeks and listen. And it's about 35 minutes long. So, and it's about it's about turkey vultures. And they're living on the fast food lane of the rural herb. So that's coming up. It's called Road Angels. It's really my first bird piece and that we did. And we're getting ready to do the big hummingbird production that's coming up on the 27th of the month. As part of the National Audio Theater Festival. It's called Ick and the Charm, about a woodpecker and a charm of hummingbirds. We'll tell you more about that later. But that's coming up on the 27th over at Macklenburg Playhouse on the Stevens College campus. Let's see. I think we're going to talk about today for Tree Time. I don't know. I think we might just talk a little bit about the variationals of mulberry that are out there. I was getting some mulberry pruned today. It was growing so fast. And then with wheat or wildflower is a toss-up. Maybe we'll talk both about chicory and the amazing this year, just stunningly amazing daylilies that are all over places that where they just kind of... We'll talk about how they got there even. It's strange. It really is. Think about it. The daylilies. And, of course, this playing of Road Angels at 1:30. And we'll see if we can entertain you musically with other things in between. Glad to be back with you. Feeling much better in some ways. So hope things are good for you. And we'll try to get you entertained and excited about radio drama as we move along the trail today. That's KOPN 89.5 FM, listener-sponsored community radio.

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You're sure of a big surprise. If you go down to the woods today, you better go in disguise. For every bear that ever there was will gather there for certain, because today's the day the teddy bears have their picnic. Every teddy bear who's been good

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0: song for the time is Buddy and Julie Miller, Worry Too Much. Hope things are good for you. You're listening to KOPN 89.5 FM. Hope we can tone the worry down for you a bit if you listen to us. Maybe you will. We'll see. Coming up, very fine material that we call Oracle of the Turtle. These are Bob Dyer's meditations on the I Ching, the Book of Changes. If you're unfamiliar, then Bob wrote this incredible book called Oracle of the Turtle, where he took each one of the 64 hexagrams and re-envisioned it and reimagined it in kind of, a Native American Midwestern bent on things. And it's been recorded, and him doing those, and we try to play them each and every time we're here. So this is from Mr. Bob Dyer's Oracle of the Turtle. This one is actually called The Well.
1: The well. The air is stale down here. The light is dim. I wonder what strange creatures live beneath the surface. Drink me, water says. And when I do, the creature slips inside me. Drink, it tells me. Let the others in. I drink and drink again.

0: Thank you.
1: Mr. Steve Young, no longer with us, man. One of the people I would have loved to have seen live, Mr. Steve Young. Hope things are good for you. You're listening to KOPN 89.5 FM, listener-sponsored community radio. I thought we'd talk a little bit about on Tree Time Day. Man, it's just so much going on out there with things. I know that you'll find the growth on almost everything is stunning. On sapling trees, young trees are just immersed in growth right now. Mulberries and elms and things are just putting on like feet of growth.

as it goes. The actual amount of rain and things we've had is just, you know, after like 3 or 4 years where we've been really pretty dry into the spring and going into the summer, we're going into the summer about as wet as we could be, even though it's more rain supposed to come later this week on Wednesday or Thursday, I think. And the actual trees, you know, they respond differently than just like grasses and wildflowers and weeds and stuff, which you can almost see the growth. But now in some trees that are young and fast growing, you can actually just see like, wow, the understory is just erupting with growth after years of kind of sitting there going, I don't know, there's not enough water to grow. I'll just sit here for another year. And then this year, everybody's like, hey, let's get growing. And it is. So it's lush out there in the understory, whether that be, like I just was talking about, the elms, the maples, the beautiful mulberries that are out. Of course, mulberries come in both red and white. And then, of course, the difference between a male mulberry and a female mulberry is you like to have the males around, but not too many females unless you want to feed birds and you want everything around you purple. Because that's what will happen when the mulberries are ripe, that all the birds will come and eat them, and then they'll leave some of that back for you, and mostly it's purple. So the mulberries are just one of the fine, the Morris rubra and the Morris alba trees that we have that this time of the year, I'm always kind of, we forget them, you know, and that's a big food source, really, for a lot of the birds that are out there. The mulberry, anyway. Of course, I was talking to somebody. He was picking black raspberries down at Eagle Bluff the other day. So this is a time of year where everybody's just as happy as they can be. You know, you've got, matter of fact, I just, even so that we got bears in Boone County, in Columbia, Missouri, that have been showing up on people's cell phones just recently. So, you know, the food is out there, and I don't know. Maybe the bear just got tired of eating berries and wanted to get something out of the trash. I don't know. That's just the way they are. But that's pretty surprising. And the conservation department says, I think there's almost 1,000 maybe black bears in the state of Missouri now. Made me want to get to play that tune from the Southern Culture on the Skids called The Man Who Wrestles the Bear. And if you've never heard that one, it's an interesting tune from Southern Culture. And it made me even go look up something on YouTube. I went up and looked on Bear Wrestling, Iowa State Fair, 1972. And it's a minute and a half, maybe a minute long. I just recommend if you want to get a good laugh, go look at Bear Wrestling, Iowa State Fair, 1972. And you'll see some serious bear wrestling going on there. They used to have it at the state fair here many, many moons ago when people would wrestle bears in various ways. But it's an interesting view for sure. You have to kind of wonder about all of the variational stuff. I was talking to somebody today, and during the time they're usually in flower, the big black locust with the beautiful panicles of smelly white flowers, didn't happen very much this year at their place where they have a lot of those. Probably one of those late nips of frost probably took the buds down that were those flower buds. But then he told me that the very tops of his trees, the very tops of these same black locusts, are sprouting little clusters of flowers up there. You know, nature's got a way of saying, hey, if I lose stuff, I'm going to try a different way to come back, and maybe with some other things. Black locusts really, they don't do much. They can grow from seed, but mostly they grow as sprouts from roots that tunnel out and then surface, and then they become a colony of black locusts. So it's just interesting how different years do different things to different trees. The thing I've noticed, and this is a couple times at the house now, I've had some big oak limbs. One was actually a tree. One was just a big oak limb come down that was dead. And they accumulate, they get heavy with rain. And once they get a certain weight, they let go. And there they are. They're falling on things. Matter of fact, the other day I was outside and I heard something that sounded just like someone shooting a gun that was maybe 30, 40 yards behind my house. And I'm thinking, what is going on? It sounds like it was crack, crack. And then the next thing I heard was a huge oak tree going over.
just fell over. This is the middle of the afternoon, no wind blowing, no raining, no nothing. Just decided to, it was time. So strange, this time of the year, all this rain we've had, all the moisture, the dead wood gets old and heavy and comes off. Even trees that are in shallowly rooted can tip over. So it's an odd time in that regard. You can get too much water sometimes for things. And I guess it's a way of, you know, of self-pruning when you get your dead limbs wet and they fall off. I mean, we're used to seeing small limbs all the time, but bigger ones and even whole trees is another story. So be careful. Keep an eye out for those things around your house. And you just never know when a limb's going to come down. You just never know. And it doesn't always have to be related to the rain or the wind at the time, but maybe the rain last night and the wind got it loose and decided to let go this afternoon, just the way they are. But keep an eye out and enjoy this lush spring, because most trees and shrubs really are.

0: Hi, everybody. 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
1: Indeed, you are listening to KOPN. We're glad to be with you on this Sunday afternoon. Hope things are going well for you wherever you may be on the radio range, or maybe you're outside of the radio range, but you're on the web range of things, which is extensive. It goes all the way around the world, I think. That's what they say, anyway. So we're glad to be with you. I thought we'd talk a little bit about some things today as far as critters. Well, it's kind of an odd thing. I thought I'd talk a little bit about some caterpillars. I was talking about them this morning, actually. You know, the various things at this time of the year, you start seeing the youngins of various things. And, of course, most people are familiar with you know, tomato hornworms, if you've got tomatoes, or sometimes peppers, but tomatoes, a little bit later, they'll come out, and they can really eat a tomato plant. And one of the ways you can tell if a tomato hornworm is there, the plant's gone mostly, and if you look on the around, you'll see these little round pellets of tomato horn worm excrement. That's because they've been eating a lot. They've been eating the tomatoes. So those are there. You've also got these, I encountered this little worm last year. It's called the milkweed tiger moth, and I'd never seen anything like it. This particular little caterpillar, I don't know how many of them there were, literally ate a 6-foot robust milkweed plant down to nothing but just a stem overnight. Like literally, like if they were, they must have called in, like, you know, armies of these things, but it was gone overnight. Literally, one day there's a big plant there, next day there's a stem. And that was the wonderful work of the milkweed tiger moth. Now, other people, I was talking to them this morning about caterpillars, catalpa tree worms, and how they literally could hear the worms munching the leaves. And catalpa tree worms, they're interesting. They'll line up on the edge of a leaf and just like one of those British armies, just start marching and eating across the leaf. And of course, the catalpas are so powerful and strong as a growing tree, especially this year, they don't care. They just put out some new growth after that. But the catalpa tree worms, just another thing that's out and about, which there's, you know, with extra rain and everything is lush, there's a lot of food out there. And mostly people have been complaining about two things really. Really tiny ticks that you cannot hardly see. You don't even know they're there until they've been there for a little bit. And mosquitoes. The mosquito population is pretty dense right now out and about. Some of them said they actually used to give out this material called dunk, which is a material that disrupts the egg laying of the mosquito in water at the health department. I don't know if they still do that or not. It'd be an interesting thing to find out if you can get that material. Because what it's designed to do is you put it in like where water's standing, and then it disrupts the mosquito's ability to reproduce. Because they've been reproducing plenty, and they've got lots of water. And if you go out at dusk, good chance, if you're not protected, they'll drive you in somewhere pretty quick, because they're pretty robust out there right at the moment, the mosquito land. So between worms and mosquitoes and everything else, you know, the tree frogs are making a big bunch of noise because they're happy out there, all the rain. It's just one of those odd things where when you get a lushness in the woods, other things happen too that you're not really, you know, you don't count on it when you're thinking about it. So keep an eye out for those milkweed tiger moths, because holy cow, I was just stunned at how much they ate. I mean, nothing to do about it. The stuff came back this year, okay, the milkweed plant. But I had never seen something that voracious. And the thing was, they were all gone. There were only like two little caterpillars left behind after everybody left. I don't know where they went. I have no idea. But they were full of milkweed at that point in time. So keep an eye out. This is the time of the year when you got all that going on. And I'm going to put a warning out for you now. Think about how we've been really not having to water anything for a month, maybe 2 months. let's hope it stays moist, and then we don't get into June and July and somebody turns the spigot off and then we don't get water, because then the lush stuff's going, where's the water? And so we might have to be on top of that when that happens. So just keep an eye out. You know, you got to keep an eye on your garden and your other things so that we don't get into the situation where the lush things get dried out too quick with, you know, no rain. It can happen. It happens here before, where we get a wet spring and then there's nothing for the summer into the fall. So we'll see how it goes. Every year's different. It really is. Been plenty of rain so far, though. Plenty of rain. What's up there? What's coming up?
2: What's up there is some Jimmy Lauderdale with the last song that he co-wrote with Robert Hunter. It's called Memory.
1: Memory. There we go.
2: In a second.
1: If we can remember.
2: Yeah, if I remember how to do it.
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Mr. Bob Weir from his solo release, Blue Mountain, just a few years ago. This little tune called Lay My Lily Down. Hope you're doing well. You're listening to KOPN. We're going to celebrate coming up on the fine National Audio Theater Festivals that's coming to town at the end of the month with a performance on the 27th. It's a Saturday at Macklenburg Playhouse over on the Stevens College campus. Doors for that show start open at 6:30 with a 7 o'clock show. We're featuring four different things that evening. A piece by Dwight Frizzell called Wellspring. Another piece called Friends of ER about Eleanor Roosevelt. And then a piece that I wrote, been working on for almost 20 years, called Ick and the Charm, about a woodpecker and a charm of hummingbirds. That's all coming your way on the 27th. But coming up in just a few minutes, we're going to play a piece, actually my first bird piece. It's called Road Angels, about a gang of turkey vultures. It's going to come your way about 1:30, and it'll run all the way until about 2:05. So if you miss it, be sure and go to our archive. You can listen to it then for 2 weeks. But that's coming up just in a few minutes, a piece called Road Angels.

0: going back tomorrow night. You're great.
1: Mr. James McMurtry, it's been a while since he's been in town. I know he tours a lot. I'd like to see him come back around here. You're listening to KOPN 89.5 FM. Getting ready to play Road Angels for you here at the bottom of the hour. This is a piece I wrote years ago. It's my, I guess I call it my first bird piece. It's about a gang of turkey vultures. On the ride in today, the pony and I noticed that there was an abundance of box turtles and other turtles on the road. So be careful out there. You know, the road angels, they'll take care of it if you don't, if something goes wrong. Believe me, they will. But it's a piece that's about various things, you know, that there's some people in there that you might recognize as far as characters. I'll let you figure that part of it out. But it's a gang, you know. I mean, sometimes the leader of the gang makes the gang go certain ways, and sometimes that's not the best thing for the gang, really. So that's what the story's about. It's called Road Angels. And like I said, we was recorded, I think, in, I want to say 2014, maybe, or 13. I'm a little fuzzy on that, but I think this is the post-production rendition of it after we came back and put some work into it of this piece that I think we released and we premiered in 2015. So it's old, but I think you might like it, and I want you to be. There's three of the fine actors in this will be in town on the 27th as part of the next bird piece called Ick and the Charm about hummingbirds and woodpeckers. So here's coming up is Road Angels. I think what I would say mostly about it is everybody has a job on this planet. Sometimes your job is to be a road angel.

0: waiting for Possum again. Snippet, Val, and Carrion sure are taking their time with this one. This is the fifth possum this week. I liked the deer we had in the ditch last month.
1: Road angeling is about more than feeding your hunger on roadkill.
0: Bones, you skinny old buzzard. You always wait to eat last anyway.
1: We are not buzzards. Angels leave the bones in a sacred manner. The bones are all that remain.
0: That's petrified, mummified old bird thinking. That's beyond ancient bones. That's grisly.
1: We are road angels, Trans. It is our fate. The humans leave death behind like litter. They don't have time to deal with death.
0: It's transparent why we transfix the flesh. Transformation.
1: Trans, your mind is a runaway, just like you. You've only been part of the gang for a short while. Yet your curiosity leads me to think that, maybe you have a lifetime of questions.
0: I didn't run away. I transported out. I wanted to transmigrate and transect the highways of the ruler. I listened to you, Bones, because you have a lifetime of answers.
1: Oh, just an ancient repository of the old rituals. Is that all I am?
0: Well, you are old, and you seem to know a lot.
1: Most young, transient Turk vultures never take the time to understand.

0: Understand. I think you might be a little different, trans.
1: I understand. I'm transcribing every word. Talk about taking their time. Could Val eat any slower? I'm hungry.
0: Well, maybe Overtaker will drag that marvelous marsupial over to the side of the road.
1: Why does Taker wait? He is just as strong as Snippet. And why does Val always get the heart?
0: Well, Snippet is the lead entrepreneur, the most aggressive and dangerous road angel. Val has his heart, so she gets what she wants. She loves his recklessness.
1: Why does Carrion get to eat while Taker waits like us?
0: Carrion is no threat to Snippet. Overtaker is young. He's growing stronger. Someday soon, he'll want to lead this gang.
1: Transfer of power would transform the gang.
0: Our gang took to the highways, where death comes fast. Maybe the gang could return to the old dead oak roost on the big river bluffs, far away from this cursed two-lane slab of death.
1: Sure, Bones. You just keep on dreaming of Vulture Heaven, and soon enough you'll be there.
0: Oh, I'm getting too old for this fast food, yellow line dining. I can barely see anymore. My sense of smell's almost gone. You know, without the gang, I'd starve.
1: Bones, we are eternally transmogrifying these possum entrails. Don't you worry. As long as I'm around, I won't let you starve.
0: Well, you truly are a teenage angel of mercy, Trams.
2: Oh, I hate these loud, ugly things.
3: Oh, stop your whining, Carrion. Those loud, ugly things keep this gang supplied with warm blood and guts. Without them, we would still be waiting for the coyotes to leave. Besides, the humans driving those machines raised you.
2: Well, those things come from out of nowhere on this two-lane. They're instant death on wheels.
3: Always complaining. Always wanting it different than it is. Never satisfied. No wonder you're into reincarnation.
2: I was rescued, rehabbed, raised, and released by humans. I was just a chick. I didn't choose this life. Oh, now you, Val. You think being a road angel is so romantic, some free spirit lifestyle.
3: Oh, that's why you're only half, Vulture.
2: Hey.
3: We all believe what we want. I am a road angel Valkyrie. A winged angel, a dispenser of destiny, a beautiful swan of death, a soul seeker.
2: Better cut back on that red meat, Val. Too much heart. Eating all that soul food is making you crazy. Try something a little more vegetative.
4: Hey, Val, carry on bothering you. Carcass.
3: No, love. He's just flapping and complaining, as usual.
2: Just discussing dietary variety?
4: Val, I got this possum's chest laid wide open for you. Carcass. This gang would starve without this two-lane. It's full of easy pickings.
3: Oh, nobody can cut into a roadkill like you, sweetheart.
2: What a pair they make. A hard head and an airhead. Soaring soulmates. An entrepreneur and his Valkyrie. Oh, if there is something rotten on the road, those two can smell it from a mile away. What must I have done to be brought back as a vile vulture? Reincarnation is so fickle. Next time, maybe the fates will be kinder to me.

0: Hey, Taker, where are you going?
1: I'm not going anywhere. I'm just circling.
0: Can I soar along with you?
1: Sure.
0: I like to soar with you. I'm transfixed by your wings.
1: Sure you wouldn't like to be sharing that piece of possum heart with Val?
0: No way. Val sells her soul for a piece of heart. I'm not like Val.
1: What do you know about hearts?
0: I like my hearts beating and soaring. Let's go higher.
1: Okay, let's take this thermal wherever it's going.
0: Where would you like it to go?
1: Far away from this highway life to some quiet place.
0: I love to soar with you. You spiral so smoothly.
1: I like soaring with you too, Trans.
0: Bones is always talking about some old dead oak tree roost on the Big River Bluffs. Do you think it exists?
1: I've never seen it. Most likely some old bird tale. Why do you ask?
0: Bones says our ancestors never worked the highways. We cruised the rivers and fields between.
1: Get your head out of the clouds. That two-lane down there is where this gang gets its grub. Snippet says...
0: Whose head is in the clouds? Why do you care what Snippet says?
1: It's his gang still for now.
0: It could be your gang.
1: Maybe it will be mine.
0: You're strong and I can see and smell a carcass better than some in this gang. And I've got the wings to stay with you. When will you...
1: Someday soon.
0: Why does Snippet always say carcass so weirdly?
1: Some kind of mental tic, I think. Not sure why he does it. Maybe he got into some bad carry-on when he was young.
0: Maybe we could fly off together, just you and me?
1: Ah, looks like Snippet and Val have gotten their fill of marsupial.
0: Aren't you listening to me? How can you think about food?
1: Sometimes we soar to feel the heat. Sometimes we soar just to find something to eat.
0: Soar like eagles, but eat like vultures.
1: Yes. Translation, it's time to eat.

0: possum again. All week, nothing but possum. I'm sick of greasy, dead possums.
1: Yeah, well, muscle is muscle, blood is blood. Carrion is carrion. Death smells and tastes like death. It's our fate.
0: Yeah, but why is it always the same thing? Possum one week, turtles the next. Oh, I loathe reptiles. They smell the worst.
1: Yeah, seasonal movement. It's the nature of things. Mm. Box turtle is a tasty box lunch.
0: I can't stomach another week of possums or skunks.
1: It's the life of a road angel. I'm ready to fly to Florida. I think I might even stay there come spring. I'm tired of cruising this highway. I want to retire.
0: Seasonal movement sounds dangerous. It's a long way down to the Everglades. Snippet says there's a four-lane with the best roadkill around. We could follow it south.
1: Yeah, well, I'd rather follow the big river. It flows south all the way to the Gulf. The highway's plenty full of possum and armadillos between here and there. Vultures didn't always survive on roadkill. A dead catfish or carp is a fishy treat.
0: What's an armadillo taste like?
1: Well, that's a southern delicacy. Kind of like possum in a bowl.

0: just love to sit here above this pond.
1: The coolness of the water is nice.
0: Yeah, it sure beats having to excrete on your own legs just to keep them cool in the summer heat.
1: That's the truth. What a stupid way to stay cool. It's amazing our species survives.
0: Urine kills bacteria on your feet. Road angels have been around for centuries. There's always been enough death to keep us going.
1: But I thought we almost disappeared once.
0: Oh, yeah. The great insecticide thin eggshell scare. Chemicals. Sometimes you can't see them or smell them. Chemicals are dangerous.
1: How did we survive?
0: The females started swallowing mice and frogs. Small things that we could eat whole.
1: Yuck, that sounds terrible.
0: Little bones means extra calcium for our eggshells.
1: You mean you have to swallow frogs to have strong eggs?
0: It's reproductive basic chemistry.
1: Why does Snippet have such a hard time saying carcass?
0: It happened just before I met him. His old gang found a bunch of pig carcasses out behind a slaughterhouse. They were tainted somehow, bad chemicals. Snippet was the only one to survive.
1: Do you love him?
0: Oh, he is my soaring soulmate. He is strong and has no fear. He loves danger as much as he loves me. And that excites me more than I can explain in words.
1: So why do you always eat the heart?
0: The heart is where it's at. It pulses with life. It is pure muscle and blood. Sometimes at a fresh kill, it's still beating. It's where the soul resides. And when I eat it, that soul survives.
1: Carrion says you've got some romantic fetish for eating hearts.
0: Do yourself a favor, kid. Don't put too much faith in a vulture that can't stand to be one. He was raised by humans, you know. Raised and released. He is only half a wild vulture.
1: Bone says there's an old dead oak roost on the Big River Bluffs, where there is no highway, no roadkill.
0: Old bird tale. It would be nice if it was true, but it's just the ramblings of old bones. This gang survives on the roadways.
1: How come we don't build nests?
0: Too much work. Just scratch some gravel and dirt into a depression and stick the egg in the middle.
1: It doesn't sound very nurturing.
0: Well then, find an old snag top and a... tree or a crag in the rocks that old bones keeps talking about.
1: All I want is something better for our species.
0: Keep on dreaming. When it's time for you to lay an egg, we'll see what you do.
1: This game could be transformed if...
0: Yeah, right. Here comes Snippet. Get lost, kid.

0: bones. I like sitting in treetops. I hate metal towers.
1: Yeah, it's hard to beat a good wooden perch in a tree.
0: There are fewer trees the closer we get to the city herb.
1: Yeah, fewer trees, bigger roads, more danger.
0: Snippet keeps moving the gang closer to the four lane. I've even heard him talk about a 6-lane super slab.
1: By the time you get to a 6-lane super slab, there's no life left to become roadkill. Snippet loves the danger. Oh, he has bravado, but not the brains to lead.
0: His recklessness will get one of us killed, all for roadkill, which is not the same food I had when I was young. My parents ate pumpkins, sweetgrass, and deer.
1: Sweetgrass. Pumpkin flesh, so sweet to eat. Road food, it's not the same. Those steel horses spoil the air and the tastes.
0: It just doesn't taste right.
1: Why did you leave the garden area where your parents lived?
0: Never wanted to leave. One hot day, a big, ugly black cloud came by the roost. The wind swirled and groaned and sucked me high into the clouds. When the wind stopped howling, I found myself in a twisted tree with one of those chromed killers next to me. I think it was dead. Black blood dripped from its heart.
1: Oh, never get that black blood on your feathers. That's poison. Oh, nasty stuff.
0: Everything was gone. All the trees were twisted. I never found my parents or my friends. This gang is all I found.
1: Well, you know, wind's a powerful force. It can do strange things. And it brought you to us. Who knows why? Friends is a runaway, and you're a wind orphan. But you both landed here.
0: How did you get hooked up with this gang?
1: Oh, now there's a long story, Tinker. How I met Snippet and Val and the Complainer.
0: Tran says you talk about a big dead oak tree on a bluff by a big river. Where is that, Bones?
1: Ah, you follow the biggest river. It's brown and muddy until it flows into an even bigger river. Now there's a great city there. You look for large white limestone bluffs with oaks and cedar trees.
0: So it does exist?
1: I was born in a dry cave ledge under one of those bluffs. It was a perfect place to grow up as a young vulture.
0: It sounds like a peaceful place, Bones.
1: Oh, indeed it is. But there are packs of coyotes close to the city. But heck, you know what? They grow pumpkins in the fields of the river bottom.

0: stay with the gang or we'll leave you behind, carcass.
1: I'm getting too old for this. Age and arthritis make me slow. Still, these old tattered feathers have a lifetime of wisdom.
0: Well, wise up and start flapping those wings before you just drop out of the sky.
1: I can't do the same things I did when I was young.
0: When I was young, I was in a gang up north where the ground is flat and the humans grow fields of corn to fatten their pigs.
1: Oh, pig farms stink.
0: Keep up, Bones, you old carcass.
2: Oh, take it easy on him, sweetheart. He's just skin and bones.
0: Carcass! He just slows the gang down.
3: That's right. Without old Bones tagging along, maybe we could find some better food.
0: Just flap your wings and not your beak, you carcass. I tell this gang what to do and where to go.
3: Hey, Bones, when you finally turn to dust, what would you want to come back as?
1: I like being a turkey vulture just fine, thanks.
2: Hear that, Carrion? Old and weak as Bones is, he's more vulture than you will ever be.
3: Oh, yeah?
4: Yeah, Bones might be old and half blind, but he's happy with life.
3: Shut up, Trish.
0: I thought I told you to be quiet, Kerr.
2: You did.
0: Stop whining and start looking for roadkill.
4: Hey, Bones, how about transferring some vulture lore?
5: Yeah, Bones, tell us one of your tales.
3: Oh, no, ancient buzzard tale.
0: Shut up, Carrion. Hey, I tell Carrion what to do, not you.
5: Do you think you're smart enough to tell the half-vulture what to do? Hey.
0: Carrion listens to me, carcass.
5: I'm not Carrion, so don't think you can tell me what to do.
0: This is my gang. What I say goes.
5: That might change.
0: Says who?
5: Says me, that's who.
2: Oh, come on, sweetheart. Fly with me.
0: We will finish this later, Taker.
5: Yeah, whenever you're ready, so am I.
4: Come on, Taker. Bones, what is Florida like?
1: Oh, it's warm. Lots of sun. But there's lots of seagulls. Alligators, too.
4: I can't wait to transmigrate to Florida this fall.
1: Oh, I'm ready to stay there. But those seagulls are a pain in the ass.
3: You fuzzy old buzzard, you're lucky you remember how to fly.
4: If you reincarnated for the next 10 lifetimes, you wouldn't know half as much as Bones.
3: I never hope to be a bald-headed buzzard again.
1: What you don't learn, you are forced to learn again and again.
3: What's that supposed to mean?
1: Well, you'll figure it out sometime. Life is ephemeral. Live it like it could end at any moment.
5: Hear that, Carrion? Life is short. Your reincarnation could come at any time.
4: Look! Snippet and Val have found another roadkill.
3: What is it?
5: A skunk. I can smell it from here.
3: I hate skunks. They stink.
1: Yeah, well, you never know. It could be your last meal.
5: Let's get down there before Val and Snippet get all the good parts.
2: I wish this stinky treat was in the ditch. It would be wonderful off-road dining.
0: Not much fun. No danger involved.
2: Snippet, sweetie, the skunk heart would be just as tasty out of the middle of the road. Maybe even sweeter in the ditch.
0: The more danger, the more flavor.
2: Sweetheart, the danger gets me excited, too, but...
0: No. Well, whatever you want, Val.
2: Oh, leave it in the road, sweetie. You like it that way.
4: I want a piece of that skunk.
0: Wait your turn.
5: It is Trans's turn. Val already has the heart.
0: She doesn't eat till I say so. Carrion, get up there and get a bite of that skunk.
3: I'm not really hungry. I don't...
0: Get up there and get a slice of that skunk.
4: I'm hungry. I want some skunk.
0: You wait.
5: She's waited long enough. Let her have some.
0: Says who?
5: I say Trans can eat.
0: Val, have you got everything you want out of that skunk?
2: Mm-hmm. Yeah, I'm done. Nothing but the stinky parts left.
0: Carcass. It's all yours, Taker. Remember to leave some scraps for old Bones. Come on, Val. Let's look for something with a bit more flavor and more danger.
5: Bones, Trans, have at it.
1: Never eat too close to the tail end of a skunk.
4: What else shouldn't I eat, Bones?
1: Well, she never eat coyote. They're part predator, part scavenger. And they might try and trick you. They may not even be dead.
4: How do you know all this stuff?
1: I've lived a long time, Trans. Seen all my friends and family disappear over time. I wandered almost a year alone until I found this gang. Snippet, Val, Carry On, they let me hang out. Yeah, I get no respect. They think I'm too old. Well, the only way to grow old is to keep thinking.
4: Hey, what about you, Taker? Aren't you hungry?
5: I'll eat when I'm ready. Mm. Bones, you eat. Snippet's days of leading this gang are numbered. Yeah. I'm younger, I'm stronger, and I'm smarter. Like it or not, this gang's going to change.
1: This is delicious. Wow. One last bite of real meat. That's a treat, Bones.
4: Bones, be careful.
1: Good.
4: This is a dangerous place.
1: Wow, real flesh. Oh, it's exquisite.
4: Mm. Look out, Bones! Get out of the road! Bones! Bones! Bones!
5: Damn it, Bones. You were too old and too slow. And now you are a dead road angel.
4: Why, Bones? Why?
5: He's gone, Trans. We can't bring him back.
4: All that knowledge gone in the blink of an eye.
5: Let's get out of here.
4: We can't just leave old Bones here.
5: We can't take him with us.
4: Wait. I want to take his heart with me.
5: Why?
4: Transport his soul.
5: Be careful and be quick.
4: We have to leave the Bones in a sacred manner. Bones would want it that way.
5: It's too dangerous here. You have his heart?
4: Yes, I have it.
5: Then let's go.
4: I loved you, Bones. I can feel your spirit inside me.
5: We have to go now.

0: Sweetheart, why do we have to roost on these high-voltage electrical towers?
1: I like it here. High above it all, taller than the trees. And I can hear the whine of that four-lane super slab.
0: That steady drone makes it hard to sleep. Those sirens screech worse than a rabbit being killed by an owl.
1: Can you imagine the danger and death? There are lots of road kills on that four-lane. Just think of the food we'll find. Carcasses. It's what keeps this gang alive.
0: I'm thinking about these eggs I need to lay. Let's get off these high-tension wires, sweetheart. It makes me feel funny when we roost here. I don't think it's good for the eggs, either.
1: This super slab we cruise is the only place that provides enough roadkill for you and the rest of them. We are gonna need even more food when the new chicks arrive.
0: Well, let's get away from this urban roadkill life.
1: It's what I do, Val. It's what I know.
0: Think of little Rip-It or Tear-It. Do you want them cruising the four lane? Oh, please, sweetheart, let's get away from here. I love the danger, too, but...
1: Carcass! Cruising the four lane is the life I've chosen. There's nothing wrong with it. You and the chicks will survive.
0: Oh, look. Here comes Taker and Trans.
1: Car. Well, look who's come home to roost. Where's Bones?
2: He's dead. Oh. A death machine hit him.
1: Carcass. He was old, weak, and slow. He wasn't strong enough to fly with this gang. He never was.
3: At least Bones doesn't have to roost in these cold metal towers tonight.
2: Bones says these metal towers are very unnatural. He always talked about an old dead snag of a tree with some soft, warm wood for his old feet.
1: Bones is gone. Good riddance. He's carcass.
3: Maybe old Bones' spirit is roosting in an old oak tree tonight.
2: I'm all tingly. I can feel the electricity being transmitted into my body.
0: Oh, so you feel it too?
2: It makes my feathers feel kind of weird.
1: Carcass. Maybe it's something you ate.
2: I only feel it when we roost in these big metal towers.
3: Yeah, come on, Trans. At least there are plenty of places to perch. Away from these two.
2: Okay, Taker. Let's settle in over there for the night.

0: Oh, I hate those screeching sirens.
1: Argus! Sounds interesting. Let's head over there and see what we can find.
0: Oh, not the super slab. Let's go back to the Tulane. Bones is probably still lying there.
1: Coyotes surely have drug him off by now. Come on, Val. It's more exciting. Carcass.
2: Ooh. I'm hungry.
1: You should have eaten more of that skunk carcass yesterday.
2: Where's Bones?
3: He's dead. Killed on the highway.
1: The old bird finally just couldn't get out of the way of death fast enough.
2: What happened to him?
4: He never saw it coming. Death came quick on the fast lane.
2: That lucky old bird. He'll probably come back as something better than a vulture.
4: He's not coming back.
3: If Bones did reincarnate, he would come back as a majestic vulture.
2: You're crazy, Trans.
4: I'd be careful if I were you, Carrion. Trans might just have you for breakfast.
2: Sounds like a fate worse than death.
0: Carrion, shut up. Trans could chew you up and spit you out before you even knew you were dead.
2: Oh, yeah?
3: Yeah.
0: Now I'm hungry.
1: Well, then, let's get about searching out some quick roadkill breakfast.

0: Listen to those death machines rolling by, more than I've ever seen.
1: Oh, come on, sweetie. This is no place to look for breakfast.
0: Look down there. I see half a deer carcass in the median. And is that a dead dog carcass? No. I think it's a coyote. We almost never find coyotes.
1: I don't care if it is a coyote. I don't want it. It looks dangerous down there.
2: Yeah. Bones said don't eat coyote.
0: Here's your chance for some deer meat, carrion, you sorry carcass.
3: Val's got a valid point. It does seem like there's a larger number of those chrome killers today.
0: What do you got to say about it, Taker?
4: Doesn't seem like some place I would want to eat.
0: What are you afraid of?
4: Oh, no fear. Just not a good place for the gang to eat.
0: Okay, let's leave the girls up here, carcass. You and I and Carrion will go down for a closer look.
3: I'd just as soon stay up here. I've lost my appetite.
0: You sure you weren't a chicken or a possum carcass in your last incarnation, Carrion?
4: Leave him alone. I'll go down there with you.
5: I'm coming too.
4: Trans, you stay here with Val.
5: But I want to come.
1: Listen to what Taker says. Stay here.
4: Stay here.
0: Ready for some car hopping?
4: Oh, if that's what you want to do, let's go for it.
0: Be back in a flash with that coyote's heart, Val.
5: Oh, don't go. Don't go. Please don't go. What did he mean, car hopping?
3: It's a male challenge, Trans. A test of strength. To see who can stay on the carcass the longest and then flap up and over the oncoming death machines. Snippet is taking Taker to task.
5: Taker, come back! Come back!
1: Oh, too late. He can't hear you. They wouldn't listen to us anyway.
0: This deer carcass is way old, but that coyote looks pretty fresh.
4: I can barely hear you with these big death machines flying by.
0: That coyote smells fresh.
4: He smells like death to me.
0: Those big trucks are creating a strange wind.
4: It's an unnatural swirling vortex of wind.
0: Don't let a little wind scare you, Taker.
4: A wind doesn't scare me. Fools do.
0: Ready to earn your road angel wings, carcass?
4: After you.
0: This thick fur and tough skin is all over this coyote. That heart is mine.
4: Only if you get it first.
0: I've got this chest almost open.
4: Are you sure you don't want to leave it?
0: I'm not leaving without it.
4: That coyote heart will kill you.
0: A coyote carcass can't kill me.
4: Let go, let go. Dead deer, dead coyote, and now you're the carcass, Snippet. I'm out of here!
5: Come on, Val. He's gone.
6: No, I told him not to go.
5: You saw it. That big death machine took him fast.
6: I've got to go get him.
3: There's nothing left to get. That killing machine took him down the road.
6: Oh, he can't be dead.
3: He's nothing but road angel dust now.
5: He's gone, Val. He's been transformed.
3: I wonder what Snippet would come back as.
5: Most likely a human. Look, here comes Taker.
4: I'm sorry, Val.
6: Oh, why, Taker? Why?
4: He wouldn't let go. He had that coyote's heart and he just wouldn't let go.
5: Maybe he couldn't let go. Bones always said coyotes have strong spirits.
3: What do we do now?
4: Move away from this urban super slab life. Go live someplace else.
5: Maybe we can find that old dead oak roost on the Big River Bluffs that Bones always talked about.
4: I saw a big muddy river with bluffs miles from here one day while I was soaring extra high.
6: Do you really believe there is such a place?
4: Yes, and I believe we can find it.
5: Bones said he grew up there as a chick. He described many dry overhangs in the bluffs, perfect for nesting vultures.
6: There are places to build a nest there.
3: Well, where will we eat? Food is easy pickings on the highway.
4: Oh, Carrion, you can come with us or stay here.
5: Bones said there were plenty of gravel roads and lots of hay fields nearby, a few small ponds and the river, all within easy flying distance.
4: The river bottom is full of pumpkin flesh.
3: I hope we're not flying on the fantasy of a fuzzy-brained old dead bird.
5: There was nothing wrong with Bones' brain.
3: Well, I guess we could find things to eat.
4: I believe this place exists, and we will find it.
5: No more steel towers. Let's go far away from the noise of the city herb, back to our ancestral roosts.
6: Oh, rip it and tear it could hatch into a new life away from the fast food lanes of death.
5: we can return to being cathartes ora.
1: What is that?
5: Bones said it was what some ancient humans called turkey vultures. It means the cleansing breeze. We clean up the earth. That is why we were created.
1: The cleansing breeze. Oh, that sounds nice.
4: This is my gang now. I say we fly away from the four-lane fast food and look for the old dead oak on the bluffs where the big rivers meet.
5: The transfer of power is complete. The gang has been transformed.
4: Let's ride the thermals down along the river.
5: Let the sun and the wind take us home.
4: Do you hear that?
1: I don't hear anything.
3: I don't hear anything either. All I hear is quiet.
4: Exactly. No highway. Just sweet silence and fresh air.
5: Road angels transform the transformable. We transmute and transmogrify. We will transcend.

Well, I hope you enjoyed Road Angels. It was recorded down in West Plains, Missouri. Our cast included Jackie Castile as Trans, Barbara Rosenblatt as Bones, Butch D'Ambrosio was Overtaker, Mr. Richard Fish was Carry On, Mr. Bill Chessman was Snippet, and Sandy Shear was Val. Some of those people are going to be in town in the next 2 weeks to work on Ick and the Charm, a whole different piece about hummingbirds and a woodpecker. So there you go. A little bit of radio drama for you. I hope you enjoyed it. Came out of the this fevered mind of the Radio Ranger years ago. And so this is the newest thing to pop out of there called Ick and the Charm. Hope to see you at Mecklenburg Playhouse on the 27th for the next edition of Bird Radio Theater. So hope things are good. You got something for us now? Here's some music from Mr. Cinco.

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0: Can we say that one more time? 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

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Beautiful day. What a gorgeous day. It's been all day with low humidity and no rain right at the moment. 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I know it's a big day here and there and wherever. You know, some people actually apparently have birthdays today and have made their world especially difficult for everybody by having our birthday and celebrating it. So I guess that's the way it goes on some things, but you just never know. 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

0: Jonah Osborne for you. Thanks for tuning in today. We've had a good time. Hope you did. I hope you enjoyed Road Angels. I hope to see you come out for the radio drama on the 27th at Macklenburg Theater, Macklenburg Playhouse on the Stevens College campus. Doors for that open at 6:30, and the show starts at 7. There are some other events that go along with that on Thursday evening. So,
1: it's for you.
0: Yeah, Mr. Marley, come pick up the peppers. I'm on the phone. I'm on the air. So it's the way it works here at KOPN. So it's what we call the Radio Drama National Audio Theater Festivals on the 27th. Please come and enjoy it. I think you might like Ick and the Charm.

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Welcome to Strike the Gay Harp, traditional music from Ireland, Scotland, England, and the other Celtic lands here on KOPN Columbia every Sunday afternoon from 3 to 5. 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

Maria Nikolov with Danu singing Never Tire of the Road, a song that was written by Andy Irvin. We'll hear a little Andy Irvin next. They followed that with The Green Fields of America. Sounds very American indeed. That whole thing about going to California and the, being prodded along by the police has the shades of Woody Guthrie, who I believe was someone that Andy Irvin admired very much. You heard Martin Wynn's number three, The House of Hamel and Midsummer's Night, and that was the band Dervish doing that, and we started out with The Border Collies and Wild Mountain Time. Oh, the summertime is coming, isn't it? Well, we've got about, what, a week, 2 weeks to go? Yeah, a couple weeks, I'm going to say, on a technicality. What is it this year? 20th, 21st, 22nd, it's usually right in there. And we will cross over from spring to summer, although the temperatures have led us to be rather confused this year. It's been summer for a couple months as far as temperatures. Here in mid-Missouri, got about half an inch rain last night, just adding on to the several inches that we've had in the last week or two. That's a lot more than we've been getting for years. Have we caught up? I know we've had droughts for years. I think we're catching up. The water table is rising. Pretty soon my basement will be rising also. Okay. You're listening to KOPN in Columbia. This is Strike the Gay Harp Celtic Music. It's not Thursday, it's Sunday. Yes, every Sunday from 3 to 5. And my name's Carol, and I'm up here every Sunday pretty much and playing songs that I like. Staying mostly with Irish today, mostly, and this next is no exception, The Streets of Derry. This is from an old album of Andy Irvin and Paul Brady, and Andy Irvin does the singing on this while Paul plays, I think, harmonium. In the next piece after that, I'm going to put on, from that same album, Fred Finn's Reel, Sailing into Walpole's Marsh. A couple of tunes that feature Brady, Irvin, and Kevin Burke on fiddle, and Donald Lunny on whatever he was playing, mandola, bouzouki. I mean, he plays many things. So we'll hear those two coming up next. Yeah. Your community radio station, KOPN.

Nice, nice, nice, nice. That was the Humors of Glynn medley. I didn't really notice what all the reels were. Was there more than the Earl's Chair? I think I heard the Earl's Chair. There's no liner notes to this. This is one of those great CDs that said, if you want to know more about these tunes, you have to go to a website somewhere. Thank you so much. Humors of Glynn, the Earl's Chair, among others. Cran. That was the group that did this, the trio, Ronan Brown on pipes and flute and various things, Desi Wilkinson on flute and pipes and various things, and Sean Corcoran, who does the vocals but also plays a mandocello, this nice deep-sounding string instrument, very nice. Before that, you heard The Primrose Vale and The Lark in the Morning. That was a duet of Kathleen Keneally and Mick Keneally Sr. on whistles. And I believe that was Mick Keneally Jr., perhaps, on bouzouki. Anyhow, there's a bunch of Keneally's running around in there. Some very sweet work. You heard Lakes of Pontchartrain, and that was Amelia Hogan, hailing from California, but of Irish descent, and doing a very nice job on that. We've obviously slipped a little in my seasonal music since that one clearly states a fine March morning. Well, it was a fine morning anyway in June today. Very nice looking out at the sun, which we've come to be very fond of for now because it's been raining so much. Fred Finn's reel and Sailing into Walpole's Marsh preceded Lakes of Pontchartrain. That was Andy Irvin, Paul Brady, Kevin Burke, and Donald Lunny, who I said was probably playing bouzouki or something. He wasn't. He was playing boron on that. That was Andy playing the bouzouki. Anyhow, can't keep up with these multi-talented, multi-instrumental fellows. And we heard The Streets of Derry by Andy Irvin and Paul Brady. That was the set. All right. And there's plenty more. It's 3:40, and you're listening to KOPN in Columbia. And, oh, what's coming up? Looking ahead to Thursday, the 18th, Melinda Hemmelgarn's guest on Food Sleuth will be Jesse Silverman, MPH, RD, Deputy Director at the Center for Science in the Public Interest. We'll discuss their new report, Private Food, Public Harm, Privatized Food Services in Prisons and Jails. The report is authored by both CSPI and the Carceral Nutrition Program. Project. Silverman will explain how when food service in U.S. prisons and jails is privatized, food quality, nutrition, and food safety decline. There's a bigger picture emerging there, I'll tell you. Anyway, I'd always learn something from Melinda Hemmelgarn's programming and her great interviews. That's on Thursdays, 5 o'clock. Yeah. Okay. More music, says I, and I'm putting on Kevin Burke and Brian McDonough. This is from an album called Made in Sligo, which, of course, there's a tune called Made in Sligo. Well, actually, it says Sligo Made. There's a tune called Sligo Made, M-A-I-D, and this is M-A-D-E. Kevin Burke and a bunch of Sligo musicians, among which is Brian McDonough. Brian McDonough, I think I first heard of with the band Oisín, and later with Dervish, a band that's definitely from around the Sligo area. So we heard him a little bit earlier the first instrumental piece I played on the show today with Dervish. Here we're hearing him playing, he picked up his bouzouki. Once again, the bouzouki, for anyone who doesn't understand how bouzouki got into Irish music, I won't quite say beats me, but you can talk to people like Andy Irvin and Donald Lunny about that, Johnny Moynihan, who traveled Europe and brought back this instrument and adapted it to Irish music very nicely. In this case, Brian McDonough was actually the engineer for this CD, Sligo Made. And the liner note simply says, after all his great engineering work on this recording, Brian stepped out from behind the recording desk to play bouzouki on this last closing track. Thanks a million, Brian. On fiddles, Kevin Burke, Brian McDonough on bouzouki, the Gallowglass Jig, and the Coach Road to Sligo.

Nice work. That was Altan. And the letter Kenny Blacksmith, one that was written by Ed Reavy, John Doherty's favorite, John Doherty, a fiddle player from Donegal, where Altan hails from, John Doherty's favorite, and a lot of his tunes make it into their repertoire, the liner notes say, because he's very famous in the area and has a certain style that is representative of the fiddling of Donegal. The last one was penned by the singer in Altan, Mary Nimwini, and it translates, I won't try the Gaelic, I'm so poor at it, it translates to the roar of May, which is what the old people called the wild Donegal winds that would come through in May, like that. Before that, a song by Mary Nimwini, and one that is, I think, about a man from Mayo who is has gone into service in order to make his living and is missing County Mayo and looking back on it. It's Gaelic tune, and again, I won't try the title. Before that, we heard Piper Michael Cooney with something from his newest album, Old Tipperary, Kilcooley Wood and Flaherty's. Some very pretty piping. And we heard Kevin Burke and Brian McDonough start us out with the Galloglass Jig and the Coach Road to Sligo. All right. 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Yes, this is community radio, and that's how we stay afloat, is through your donations and your volunteer work. All the programmers up here are volunteers. This is an unusual situation, and it's worked for 53-plus years. Herding cats, but we're still here, by golly. And thanks to all our actually paid staff, it's shocking that anyone will take this on, but those martyrs have gone to the front to keep us going here. And so I want to just thank our guys and gals who are in the office. Yeah. Okay. We're still here. KOPN lives. And yeah, it's 4 o'clock. Okay, I'm going to put on some more music. This is Kalrua. Kalrua, a band that, I don't know, I like these guys. I've always liked these guys. This is from their first album, Down the Back Lane, when they featured Patty O'Brien, who has been through with the band all along. Pat Egan, also one of the founding members, so to speak. Well, I guess they're all founding members if this is their first album. Tim Britton is on this album. He did not stay with the band, but he added a nice complement of pipes to the band, which was very pleasant. And so we have Timmy Britton on pipes, Patty, of course, on the button accordion, and Pat singing and playing guitar. I've put on one that is a lament, a tune, an air, and then a song. The Lament for Captain Henry O'Kane, and I think that's instrumental, of course, and then The Drover is a song, which Pat fashioned from a poem by Pedrick Collum, who lived from 1881 to 1972. Pat added a tune to it and sings it, and a nice song. Pat, for some reason, is always, and at least back in these days, always gravitated towards these kind of solemn or heartbreaking songs, and so I'll see how heartbreaking this is. You know what a drover is? Somebody who drives cattle, livestock, sheep, livestock. Let's listen to Lament for Captain Henry O'Kane and The Drover by Kalrua. I might put on another of theirs before moving on, but let's listen to this on KOPN.

0: Well, that was rollicking. Okay. A little bit of the Chieftains there. You heard two things, in fact, from a Chieftains record. I think their ninth one. That was Larry Radican's Up Against the Bookalons and Johnny McGuire's Real and Sweeney's Dream. Before that, When a Man's in Love, Kevin Conniff of the Chieftains singing from that same record. You also heard Old Ballymoe by Kathy Jordan, who is the lead singer with Dervish. This is not Dervish. This is a solo album called All the Way Home that she put out with songs pretty much taken from her family, her mother singing around the house when she was a kid, her father, her uncles, her sister. So I think this is one her sister used to sing, Old Ballymoe. It's the story of a man who sees this smashing woman out in the wilderness and falls madly in love, and you know, she seems all too willing, and it turns out she's married and has six kids. It kind of puts to shame Kevin Conniff's When a Man's in Love. Anyway, it adds a different twist to it. You heard Kathy Jordan before that as well, playing on The Riverfield Waltz, one that she wrote about the area she was raised in. Okay, heard a couple of things from Kalrua. First, a pipe air called The Dark Loch Nagar, and then an air lament for Captain Henry O'Kane and the song The Drover by Pat Egan. Okay, that's a lot of music. KOPN is supported in part by the Thursday night Columbia Irish Music Session, along with the monthly Irish Session of Songs and Tunes at Paddy Malone's in Jefferson City, which takes place from 4 to 7 p.m. on the last Saturday of each month. All right. Thanks, guys, for your support of KOPN. And, yeah. There was I've looked through, as I sit here sometimes, looked through the different kinds of public service announcements there are. And this one, I know what it's about, and it's a good cause. But when you say, plant natives, save bees, they should really put native plants instead of plant natives. It just doesn't sound right. But it's good.
1: Did you know that one-third of our calories and 70 to 80% of our nutrition comes from bee pollination? Everything from fruits and vegetables to even burgers and beers needs pollination in the food chain. You can help bees and other pollinators by planting native plants, mowing less, and leaving some bare ground around. Adding a potted plant to an apartment balcony or small plots on large lands can be beneficial. Discover more at MissouriConservation.org.
0: And moreover.
2: Meep. This is Bugs Bunny. I've been a pop star all my life, man, I've seen it all. Along the way, I've heard of some folks getting mixed up with hard drugs, like smack and downers. Now let me tell you, there's nothing wrong with sharing a good, healthy carrot with some pals before a show. But stay away from those bad, hard drugs. Unless you want to wind up asking me, what's up, Doc?
0: I don't know. I just had to hear that. Okay. I'm going to put on a band called Kithara. That's C-Y-T-H-A-R-A. It's not exactly a band. It's a duet. Jenny Crook and McLean Colston. Jenny Crook began her professional career in 1992 after graduating from Middlesex University. Had a BA in performing arts, multi-instrumentalist. She's trained in piano, flute, voice, and guitar, and studied harp in London. McLean Colston began playing the hammered dulcimer when he was 13, inspired by American player Jim Cusa. At the same time, he was touring the folk clubs and festivals with Jim. They recorded the album Jubilee together. Both Jenny and McLean have reached the finals of BBC Radio 2's Young Tradition Award. Well, here they are, and I'm going to put on simply Carolyn's Concerto, Kithara.

and Haman. And I might as well say it now. I was thinking about this earlier before the show started. You know, Anne Heyman plays both the intro and the outro when I use an outro for this show. Songs by Coz Tien. And here you heard her playing a song from 1600. Okahan, I think, is the name of the composer. It started with Port Ballingown. All right, before that, The Isle of Malachy. That was one written by Jerry O'Byrne. I'm playing lots of things off and on here through the show that are from modern, you know, contemporary writers. That was Maria Nikolov, who is the singer there from a solo album. Neve Nakara and a group, she's gathered a group of great musicians together as a tribute for Coz Tien, the concertina player, who, as I said, wrote my intro song, not for me, but for Anne Heyman. Anne's Harp is the name of it. And here we heard The Lonesome Road to Dingle with his own voice, the man's own voice, on the tape before the band starts playing. O'Sullivan's March, that was Brendan Bagley and Cuvin O'Reilly on box and fiddle, respectively. Before that, we heard The Northern Jig and the Box Man, excuse me, Liz Carroll and John Doyle. Amelia Hogan sang Home by Barna, a song about avoiding both the rogues of the human race and also the mythic ghosts and spooks along the roadside by taking the path through the mountains. Sounds more dangerous to me, well, anyway, but it's a cute song, Home by Barna, Amelia Hogan. And we heard O Carolyn's Concerto, that was Katara. Whew. All right. Well, I'm going to put on some music. I don't know if we'll have time for the whole thing, but it'll run into the next show, and that'll be fine because it's Pippa bringing us World Woman, and she's going to start with a little Irish music too. So thanks for listening today. Going to go out with some Bohola and this from their fourth album, and putting on The Jolly Young Plowboy, The Bohola March, and Flower of the Flock. Farewell.

Good afternoon, good evening, everybody. The time is 5 o'clock. Perfect timing there, Carol. Excellent. And it's time for World Woman right here on KOPN Radio, 89.5 FM, KOPN Columbia, Mid-Missouri's source of in-depth news, diverse talk and music of the world. 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No, not Salem. I'm thinking, can't remember now. Where is it? There's another one. Foreign names in Missouri. Well, there's Fayette. I'll get my list together. It's 5:01. Where are we going? We're going to go listen to, we're going to stay in Ireland, and we're going to start with a tune called The Few Bob. Oh, I love that tune. And Cronin's Rambles, their hornpipes, and the fiddler is Maeve Donnelly.

I like that shimmer at the end there. That was Sharon Shannon, wonderful Irish accordionist from the album The Reckoning. And the first set was Daddy Shannon's Jig. That's she wrote for her dad. And Bialakana Polka, written by James Patrick Murray. And the second tune was Unlocked with a heavy thud in it. And that was written by Sharon Shannon with drum programming, and it was recorded in Bath, England. From the Sharon Shannon from the album The Reckoning. She followed on from Nuala Kennedy, spelled N-U-A-L-A, Nuala, pronounced Nula. We, from the album Behave the Bravest, we heard Lovely Armoy and Le Funambule, written by Gilles Le Bigot. And we started out this show with Maeve Donnelly, a very fine, excellent fiddler from, I'm not sure where. We heard The Few Bob and Cronin's Rambles, which are hornpipes. We heard The Braes of Busby, Chorus Reel, and a reprise of The Braes of Busby, and all of them were traditional tunes. The second set was reels, the first set was hornpipes. We're going to stay in Ireland just for another woman performer, musician, fabulous woman, and her daughter. This is Mary McNamara from Tulla, Utala, County Clare. And her daughter's name is Saoirse Costello. We're going to hear three sets. Let's open it up so I can get all the titles. The first one will be The Steam Packet, The Lady's Cup of Tea, and The Humours of Scariff. The second one will be Paddy Fahey's and Shandon Bells. And the third one

Laura hosts on the third Sunday of the month. And on the fifth Sunday of the month, if all goes well, Ina Cook from the Ina Cook Blues Band hosts with Laura, doing the board for her. This is community radio, folks. 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And so you can enjoy. So now we're going to go, if everything works, because the computer's been saying my online jump drive didn't exist. But if everything works, we're going to have Mary McNamara and Sorsha Costello, concertina and fiddle, from Tulla, County Clare.

I love the sound of the concertina and the fiddle together and the piano in there. I don't know who's playing the piano. I don't have that information. I don't actually have the right title for the album because I downloaded it, I think, from Bandcamp or something like that, and I got the working title, which is Maxor, from Mary McNamara and Sor Sha Costello. So I don't have the liner notes. You know, CDs were useful for the, if it, just for the J card, you know, for the information, the blurb. So I have no blurb. Mary McNamara, fabulous concertina player. She's been playing all her life. She grew up playing with her brother and all the sessions, local sessions. I saw an interview with her and she was talking about having to leave the pub at a particular time to run up the road and catch the last bus home, she and her brother. Time is 5:41. 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This is World Woman. We're going to go all the way over to China now. This I do have a blurb on. The 12 Girls Band. The 12 Girls Band is an all-female Chinese musical group that initially consisted of 12 members before the addition of the 13th. The 12 Girls Band used traditional Chinese instruments to play both traditional Chinese and Western music. We're going to hear Clocks and we're going to hear Forbidden City from the album called Eastern Energy. And then we're going to go to Wu Man and Wu Wei. And this is the pipa. Wu Man, she, plays the pipa, P-I-P-A. She's a leading interpreter of contemporary pipa music by today's most prominent composers, such as Tan Dun, and so on. So I don't know how traditional that will be, but Wu Man and Wu Wei. Wu Wei plays like the Chinese mouth organ, sheng, made out of a bundle of bamboo reeds encased in a metal bowl. Sounds as the singing phoenix from a Chinese legend, silvery and fleeting as the wind. That's Wu Wei. So we're going to hear 12 Girls Band and then Wu Man and Wu Wei. And then we might go, then I don't know where we're going. The time is 5:43 and you're listening to KOPN.

So we heard a mix there. We started up when we landed in China. We started out with the 12 Girls Band from the album Eastern Energy, and we heard a tune that translates as Clocks, and that translates, the title translates to Forbidden City. And then we went to Wu Man and Wu Wei. Wu Man plays the pipa and Wu Wei plays the, I've forgotten what it's called. The Shen, kind of like a Chinese harmonica. And the album is called Distant Mountains Live. It was a live concert. And we heard Song of Cao Yuan, arranged by Wu Man and Wu Wei for Sheng and Pipa. And then we went to Anna Guo, who plays the Yan Qin, which is like the American hammer dulcimer, but you play it with a pick instead of with hammers. And the album is called Chinese Traditional Yan Qin Music, and we heard 3-6. Then we went back to Wu Man and Wu Wei from the album Distant Mountains Live, and we heard Kazakh Style 2 out on the Kazakh prairies. Kazakhstan is a very bare and barren place, but people do manage to live there. A lot of them nomads, used to be anyway, with their herds. So that is also traditional music arranged by Wu Man and Wu Wei for Pipa and Sheng. They've got the names around the wrong way. Here, arranged Wu Man for the Pipa and Wu Wei for the Sheng. And the album's Distant Mountains Live. And then we heard another tune from Anna Guo from the album Chinese Traditional Yan Qin Music. We heard Spring Arrives on the King River. That's more than what I have. I have it all in Chinese. So my dear digital playlist, Spinatron, has very kindly translated the title for me. And you, if you want to know more about what you've been listening to, you can find the playlist on KOPN.org. 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I got tangled up with the ID at the top of the mountain, top of the hour. 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We're streaming live on the web at kopn.org, and we're broadcasting live in mid-Missouri to quite a few places with foreign names: Paris, Petersburg, Versailles, Mexico, Glasgow. And then we've also got other names in Missouri. I'm not sure if our signal reaches to these names, but fancy this: Moscow Mills, Lisbon, Warsaw, Amsterdam, that's in the Netherlands, Warsaw's in Poland, Lisbon's in Portugal, Moscow Mills, that's from Russia, Venice from Italy, Modena from Italy, in Italy it's Modena, Milan is from Italy, in Italian it's Milano, we've got Dachau from Germany, Neumelle from Germany, Weingarten from Germany, we got Metz from Paris, Chantilly from Paris, Avalon, Missouri, Montreal, Missouri, that's from Canada. We got a lot of foreign names in Missouri. People who arrived here named their infant establishments after their home countries. We're going to go now to Gao Hong and Ignacio Luzardi Monteverdi, who is playing guitar, I believe. Gao Hong was born in Luo Yang, Henan. She's a Chinese-American composer and performer of the Chinese pipa, still on the pear-shaped lute, the pipa. She serves as the professor of Chinese musical instruments at Carleton College. She's the recipient of multiple music awards, has been honored many times. She gets also to play with quite a few really big names. She performs traditional and modern Chinese music with her groups Spirit of Nature and Beijing Trio, a different group from the Beijing Trio, which includes somebody else. She has also participated in cross-cultural music collaborations,
performing with jazz musicians and musicians from other cultures. All these tracks are composed and arranged by her and by Ignacio Luzardi Monteverde. And they were recorded at Abbey Road Studios. So we're going to hear two tunes. One is called, if I can stretch this out so I can get the full title, Impressions of Ronda, Impressiones de Ronda. And the other one is La Paloma, the dove. And then I think we're going to try to go to India. Whether we succeed or not is another matter. The time is 6:18. You're listening to KOPN. The name of this show is World Woman. Happens on Sundays from 5 until 7. We have different hosts each Sunday. I get to host twice a month. And when I host, I like to play women composers and musicians from outside the borders of the USA. So I hope you're enjoying the show. I kept a lot of Carol's Irish Celtic listeners for a while there. And then when we went to China, we lost them. So whatever. The time is 6:19. And let me tell you about Socket B. Programs you hear on KOPN are supported by listeners just like you and by Socket. 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Time is 6:20. Let's get back to the music.

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Public Health and Human Services will serve lunch at the Armory Sports and Recreation Center, 701 East Ash Street, Columbia, Missouri, in the rear parking lot from noon to 1 p.m., from June the 1st until July the 31st. Powerhouse of Columbia will also offer lunches and snacks at several locations at varying times. 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And the time is 6:31. We're going to go to India now with a woman called Sudeshna Bhattacharya. She started playing sarod at the age of 4 and gave concerts at the age of 7. Her guru is the sarod champion Ustad Amjad Ali Khan. The sarod is a stringed instrument used in Hindustani music on the Indian subcontinent. Along with the sitar, it is among the most popular and prominent instruments. So here we're going to hear Kumbhaj Tintal, Mohan Veena and Tabla. So we're going to hear Kambaj, K-H-A-M-B-A-J, Tintal, T-E-N-T-A-L. Here we go. 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

So that was Sudeshna, Sudeshna, Bhattacharya, Bhattacharya, on the Sarod, Sudeshna Bhattacharya, Kambaj, Tintal, Mohan Veena, and Tableau from the album Sangeet, which came out in 2019. The time is 6:44. 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Let me tell you about the Jazz Rep Lab Band. The Jazz Rep Lab Band invites anyone interested in exploring all aspects of jazz to join them on the first Thursday of every month from 6:30 until 8:30 p.m. at the Unitarian Universalist Church on Shepherd Boulevard in Columbia. More information is available if you call 573-449-2955, 573-449-2955, or by emailing jazzreplab@gmail.com, JAZZREPLAB, jazzreplab@gmail.com. And the time is 6:45. We're going to stay in India, and we're going to go to Anushka Shankar, the daughter of Ravi Shankar. She's related to some various. She's from Bengal. She's a Bengali sitar player and composer. Her father is Ravi Shankar. Her mother is Sukanya Rajan, and she's the half sister of Nora Jones. And I love this album. It's a good one. Let's see what it's called here. See if I can remember what it's called. See if I can get back there quickly and not keep you bored. Thank you very much for listening. This is Rise. This is called Rise, the album. Time is 6:46. Thanks for listening to the show. I'll be back in 2 weeks. You can always listen to the show again or listen to bits that you missed. If you go to kopn.org and find the program archives, that means you go to kopn.org, you find programs, you go to the archives, you go to World Woman on this date, and you can hear the show again. And I'll be back in 2 weeks. And thanks. Next week will be Laura hosting World Woman. And I'll be back in 2 weeks. Thanks for listening.